Let's get the party started. See you at the bar, you was hardly talking. That's when I knew that your heart was starring. Friends to lovers need a part to star in. Like, wait, babe, let me ask your pardon.

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2: Wasabi, I want you to give me the category that you were going to give me anyway.
3: Name five meals you'll make when money is tight. So budget meal.
2: Noodles, bread and eggs, bread and Viennas, pap and milk.
3: Pap and milk?
2: Yes.
3: Oh, like mass.
2: No, not mass. Milk. Normal milk. Full cream milk. What do you eat pap with?
3: So you say pap and ushebeka. Clover.
2: Full, yes.
3: Full cream clover.
2: Little bit of sugar on there.
3: What?
2: Maybe a bit of butter.
3: What?
2: You know at KFC they sell pap.
3: Yes.
2: That pap.
3: With
2: you can just
3: milk.
2: Add some milk on there, bit of sugar, and then you eat
3: so
2: it.
3: So what's the vibe? You take the pap and you drink with the straw milk? Oh, you take the pap and you dip it like an Oreo. First you twist it, then you lick it. How? Nia?
2: No, I... you eat it with a spoon.
3: Into soboshwayona, Nia.
2: Where I come from, that's how we do it. We barely eat Ngomas.
3: Nia, prepare for the Madama Commission. You might need to testify. You might need to testify.
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My nigga, but yo, what's up, dog? Eh, how's that tell you what do, can I get do, can I do, can I do, can I do, can I do, can I do, can I do, can I do, can I do, can I do, can I do, can I do, can I do, can I do, can I do, can I do, can I do, can I do, can I do, can I do, can I do, can I do, can I do, can I do, can I do, can I do, can I do, can I do, can I do, can I do, can I do, can I do, can I do, can I do, can I do, can I do, can I do, can I do, can I do, can I do, can I do, can I do, can I do, can I do, can I do, can I do, can I do, can I do, can I do, can I do, can I do, can I do, can I do, can I do, can I do, can I do, can I do, can I do, can I do, can I do, can I do, can I do, can I do, can I do, can I do, can I do, can I do, can I do, can I do, can I do, can I do, can I do, can I do, can I do, can I do, can I do, can I do, can I do, can I do, can I do, can I do, can I do, can I do, can I do, can I do, can I do, can I do, can I do, can I do, can I do, can I do, can I do, can I do, can I do, can I do, can I do, can I do, can I do, can I do, can I do, can I do, can I do, can I do, can I do, can

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2: Buying gas if I'm asking y'all don't take me. 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
0: But your girl, well, your girl prefers this kind of music. 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
2: Right? 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
0: Wrong. 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
1: 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Sing petty, my lady.
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1: No matter how famous you are or how regular a person you are, we are all affected by having a partner that just decides they want to cheat because they want to have more fun. 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Question is though, does monogamy stand a chance in this day and age?
2: If you want to be in a polyamorous relationship, you need to disclose it.
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2: A lot of people get into relationships and then they don't tell the partner that, hey, I want to see other people. That's not polyamorous. That's straight up cheating. Okay?
3: That's true.
2: So I think monogamous relationships do stand a chance. 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
1: with polyamory.
2: Yes, with polyamory. 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
0: 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Why?

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1: Turn up.
0: Where the beats never run dry.
2: Why?
3: Aw spin uyabulala spin uyaphilisa DX yami ngibonga into eyasihlukanisa lowa manje kuthi mangibambe izulu ngesandla uma yise

Yeah.

0: This is the gully of the bold, the loud, the use me as a button for legendary, the frequency of the future. You found us.
1: It's bad, guys. 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
0: You've taken
2: one small step for man, one giant leap for mankind.
0: And peep the motion, because this isn't just radio. This is what Aura on 50,000 sounds like. The RSA in your DNA, what AI can't replicate. This is the unstoppable era, meaning we won't stop playing hits, sharing your stories, and reflecting your vibes, because we are in service of the future. Stick to your why. 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
1: Cashing all these checks, cashing all these checks. Smoking on these jets on a private jet. Yeah, looking like we overdosing alcohol. 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Cashing all these checks, cashing all these checks. Smoking on a jet, on a private jet. Yeah.

You're in your car cruising. Then we play. 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Then we play. Now we've got you jamming, but then we take you international. 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
1: Brandy Barbara went on a date with 10 guys.
2: I didn't say 10 guys.
3: Jesus.
1: How many?
4: I said 10 people per day.
1: You are
4: okay, curious. Some of them just happen to be hot, sexy men. But it's mostly just people.
1: What the?
4: But essentially, I'm being paid by a specific brand to have meals with 10 strangers every single day for 3 days. I'm

0: worried about one thing. Listen, I'm loving the story. The setup is perfect. It sounds like a movie. How do you flirt? Do you know how to flirt, Barbara?
1: I do. You want me to test and show you?
0: Okay, I'm him.
1: Okay.
0: And then you are you. Nah?
1: Go. Yes. Wow, congratulations. He's sitting with me.
0: Hey, man. You're going to fumble a bag. Yeah, Barbara.
2: Monday to Thursday, 8 to 10 p.m. Why? Sundays set right. Only on Why.

0: This is the gully of the bold, the loud, the use me as a button for legendary, the frequency of the future. You've found us.
1: It's bad, guys. They found us.
0: You've taken
2: one small step for man, one giant leap for mankind.
0: And peep the motion, because this isn't just radio. This is what Aura on 50,000 sounds like. The RSA in your DNA, what AI can't replicate. This is the unstoppable era, meaning we won't stop playing hits, sharing your stories, and reflecting your vibes, because we are in service of the future. Why? Serving the freshest sound all day long.

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1: Well, Sabi, I want you to give me the category that you were going to give me anyway.
2: Name five meals you'll make when money is tight. So budget meal.
1: Noodles, bread and eggs, bread and Viennas, pop and milk.
2: Pop and milk?
1: Yes.
2: Oh, like mass.
1: No, not mass. Milk. Normal milk.
0: Full cream milk.
1: What do you eat pop with?
2: So you say pop and ushebeka. Clover.
1: Full, yes.
2: Full cream clover.
1: Little bit of sugar on there.
2: What?
1: Maybe a bit of butter.
2: What?
1: You know at KFC they sell pap?
2: Yes.
1: That pap.
2: With
1: you can just add some milk on there, bit of sugar, and then you eat
2: it. So what's the vibe? You take the pap and you drink with the straw in milk? Oh, you take the pap and you dip it like an Oreo. First you twist it, then you lick it. How? Nia?
1: No, I... you eat it with a spoon.
2: Into soboshwa yona, Nia.
1: Where I come from, that's how we do it. We barely eat in Ngomas.
2: Nia, prepare for the Mashanga Commission. You might need to testify. You might need to testify.
0: 5 to 9 a.m. only on Y. Sundays on Y are the missing piece you never knew you needed.

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0: But the budget is saying, relax, Wise got you with this. And this. And this. Reminding you that this is the frequency that moves you.

0: wavelength as you. Why?
1: Yeah.

0: It's the Lunch League on Y.
1: On Who's Trending this afternoon, we've got superstars in the building. First up, we've got Gemini Major, global hit maker, one of the most versatile producers we have in Africa. We also have Selena Sharma, a global pop star. When we talk about streams, she's sitting on millions, baby. She's viral on social media, she's international, and she's in the building with Gemini Major. Please help us make some noise.
2: Yeah, yeah.
3: What's going on, guys?
1: Selena, you're from, please correct me if I'm saying it wrong, Wollongong.
3: No. Yeah, I need to teach you some Australian places. Wollongong.
1: Wollongong.
3: Wollongong.
1: Wollongong.
3: Wollongong, yes.
1: Wollongong.
3: It's an indigenous name in Australia. Uh-huh. It's kind of like 1 hour from Sydney, 1.5 hours from Sydney.
1: Okay.
3: Little country town kind of in Australia.
2: Oh, yeah, Makaya, basically. Oh,
1: basically.
2: Yeah.
3: Okay, that's cool.
2: All right. That's dope.
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1: Right. 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

0: chillin' y'all. 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I don't ever need a reason to be fresher than y'all. 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I don't ever need a reason to be fresher than y'all. 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I don't ever need a reason to be fresher than y'all. 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I don't ever need a reason to be fresher than y'all.
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0: Sundays set right, only on Why.
2: So, people are stupid. We always got to remember that, do you know what I mean? Mm-hmm.

0: Quarter past six this morning, tuning into good music right here on the coolest, greatest. This is the Big Y. Moai, good morning to you and yours, and welcome to Sunday Feels Part One right here on Y, man. This is your space to slow down, breathe a little deeper, and let the music carry into your Sunday. You know, whether you're just, you know, waking up this morning, or even on the road, or even reflecting on the week that has passed and that has been. Now, this is a show that is designed to meet your exact, to meet you exactly, you know, where you are, meet your exact needs as well, meet your sonic needs, and meet your musical needs. Just come through and do the right thing when it comes to the sounds that are dedicated to you and no one else. My name is Cesar M. The rest that you ever do it, you and I together, all the way to 10 o'clock in the morning. We're going to be taking you from breakfast all the way to brunch time. We locked in as I narrate you through the music, I narrate you through the sounds, and through the conversations that we'll be having on the show. It's a fun-filled show that is lined up for you, so don't go anywhere. Stay tuned right here on the Big Y. And best believe, close above 90, because hey man, Sunday Feels is here for you and no one else.
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0: Giving you the best every single time, right here on the Big Y. Coming up next, it is the sounds of Osindi Masina featuring Tiny Man. And this one is a track that is called Angel Numbers. This is a track that was released on the 30th of November 2025. And yes, Osindi Masina is also known as Cindy M, right? Coming through with good music and that sultry flavor. And something new, something fresh, and something for you to enjoy this track. Let this one take you through that journey. It's called Angel Numbers.
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0: Sundays Set Right, only on Y. Psst. Hey, you. Yes, you.
1: Turn up the volume.
0: Why?
1: It can be sunny every day, but not as authentic as a Sunday. Why?
2: Hey, old friend, are you breathing well? 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

0: Some mistakes take us to the right place and make us unstoppable.
1: Why?
0: Savor the sweet Sunday sounds of why.

It is the International Sounds coming through from Majid Jordan, and this one is called Life for Two. Ahead of this one, also gave you music coming through from the oh so lovely Zamor. It's called Ayiko. And also Langamavu's coming through with that track that is called Pretend, man. Beautiful sounds right here on the Big White, 32 minutes past the hour 6 this morning. Good morning and welcome to the show, man. This is Sunday Feels, and it's more than just music. It's a moment where we share, right? You and I, we get to share our thoughts, we get to share our conversations, we get to share our day together. A moment to reset, you know, to reconnect with ourselves and each other. Right, so think of this as your weekly soundtrack of healing, to joy, to everything in between. And I'm right here with you every step of the way as we just enjoy the good sounds. This morning is all about Good Morning Sundays. And when it comes to this hour of the show, it's all about the music. It just waking us up, the music guiding us through our routine in the morning as you make that cup of coffee, as you step into the car and turn on the Big White, because no one does it better than how we do it. We give you music that you are trying to Shazam, and unfortunately it says track not found. But I'm here for you to plug you with this playlist that you can use for that special date night if you're planning it today, or just taking it easy with friends and family and you just want laid back music. This is what I got for you. So about Sunday Feels this morning, and as we edge on closer and closer to the top of the hour, there is something that's going to be happening, and we always do it on a Sunday morning. Trust me, you do not want to miss out on this. If you're a regular on the show, you know what that is, but if you're brand new, then stay tuned in, because this one does change your perspective. But keep it locked right here on the Big White.

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2: You know, sometimes you sit back and someone promises you uthando. Someone promises you love. And in that moment, you think that there is so much beauty that is there. And if it has worked out, brilliant. This is called Promise Me Love. Hidden Spheres. Alicia Joy, Finn Reese, Joyce Fears, Reese as well. So do enjoy, and let's love this one.

0: That's satisfying. Why?
1: Sundays were made for why. Sunday feels and being lazy with the people you love.
0: The sweet sounds of Sunday feels with Cizwe M. Why?

It is an expression of sound. It is an expression of melody. It is an expression of energy. Tandonje on this one is called The Set Me Free.

0: the best music that we got for you this morning. Stream us live on www.yfm.co.za, anywhere in the country, anywhere in the world. Because yes, we are global just like that. And of course, ensure that you jump on and say hashtag YWorld. That's where we are locked in, because this world is owned by us. Number one, as we move towards the top of the hour, we are about to shift into something a little bit deeper. Music has always been a language of emotion, but words have, you know, that way of reaching places. Music's just sometimes can't. And in just a few minutes, we're going to be tapping into spoken word poetry, where we tap into real stories, real feelings, and real expression as well, as we look into the words, because rhythm meets truth and poetry becomes a mirror of, you know, the soul. It does become that mirror of the soul when we share those words of clarity. It's something else, because I want you and I to settle in that moment. I want you and I to think about something that we don't talk about enough. I'm going to share what that is when we come back. So keep it locked right here on Sunday Feels Part 1.
1: Unlocking the good vibes. Why?
2: Where do I start? What do I do?

0: Why? Experience it.
1: Moai, let me leave you in the hands of Cube for the moment. This one is called Again.

Mm.

0: Sunday Feels. Why?
1: It is a Sunday Feels right here on Why. This is Sunday Feels Part 1. My name is Caesar M. Got you all the way to 10 o'clock in the morning. But in this moment of time, this moment of the day, I want you and I to tap into something that is very important, right? It touched on a fact that we, you know, we don't talk about something that we should actually be talking about, right? And we don't talk about this enough the way that we should. And this is boundaries, right? The spaces that we create to protect our peace, you know, to protect our energy, to protect our sense of self. And sometimes we're taught that love means giving everything, being everything. But the truth is, real love, even self-love, understands distance. It respects limits and honors, you know, space and that. And this next piece is about that. It's about choosing yourself without guilt. It's about learning that space is not rejection, but space is preservation. It is.

is its preservation as well. So do enjoy this one. And I know that this one is going to be taking you on a journey. Remember that words touch on the soul and have a conversation with the soul. Mawai, this piece is called The Shape of Space. I am learning that not everything that reaches for me is meant to hold me. That sometimes hands come disguised and disguised as home, but carry the weight of expectation of quiet demands I never agreed to. I am learning that no is a full sentence, even when my voice trembles like it's asking for permission to exist. Because I used to say, like it was oxygen, like I would disappear if I ever ran out of it. I bent. God, I bent so much. I forgot what standing straight felt like in my own body. But listen, space? Space is not emptiness. It is not the absence of love, nor the cold distance of indifference. Space is where I return to myself. It is the quiet room where my thoughts don't have to complete and to compete, where my heart can speak without being interrupted by the noise of who I'm supposed to be. I am building doors now, not walls. Don't confuse me for closed. I am still soft, still open, still capable of holding the world in the palm of my care. But now, those are hinges, and they are hinges. Now, there is a choice. You do not get to enter just because you knocked loudly. You do not get to stay just because you once made me feel seen, because I have learned that familiarity is not the same as safety. And love, love should never feel like losing square footage in your own soul. So if I step back, if I pause, if I take a breath that does not include you. Understand this. I'm not living to hurt you. I am creating space so I don't abandon myself, because I deserve to exist without shrinking, to love without dissolving, to give without disappearing. And if you truly see me, you will understand that the space between us is not distance. It is respect taking shape. Mawai, this one is called The Shape of Space.

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1: Sundays with Style.

It's music from Lotus. This one is called 95. Man, Lotus guitar on this one. I hit this one. Gave you music coming through from Kelly Technics with the track that is called Nights Without You. And Flex Amy's coming through with the track that is called What a Good Time. Man, 17 minutes past the hour 7 this morning. Welcome back. This is the place to be. This is a Sunday Feels, right? Sunday Feels Part 1 got you all the way to 10 o'clock this morning. But you and I are going to be tapping into a conversation, right? We're going to be tapping into a moment that we get to share together every single Sunday. And it's all about a Sunday reset, right? Sunday reset, because this is a moment for you to take a pause, right? To reflect and realign before the brand new week begins, right? And some of the stresses of the brand new week enter into your space, your life. And you don't want that at all, right? We don't want that at all. Now, I want you to take a moment to have a slow Sunday. It is a slow Sunday at that, right? No, it's a brand new month. It's a brand new day. And it is a slow month. It starts slow at that. And the world isn't rushing you whatsoever. There is a softness in the air. You know, I feel it. And I know that you do feel it as well, because that softness, the sun is shining, the sun is out, and the breeze is cool, but there is that softness in the air. You know, a quiet moment that allows you to hear your own thoughts again. And this is where you and I meet, right? Right here, this is a space between what was and what will be, right? What it's about, right? And today, we do something simple. But at the same time, it is super, super powerful. And today's theme that we are focusing on Sunday Reset is gratitude roll call. Now, it's not the big and obvious things only, but the small wins, you know, the quiet blessings, the things, as a matter of fact, that we often overlook. Because sometimes resetting your life starts with, you know, remembering. That's ukhumbula ukuthi we're already working, man. We're already working on ourselves. We're already working on our lives. And we're just trying to push as much as we can to have a better life day in, day out as well. So today on Sunday Reset, we're going to be tapping into gratitude roll call. And one thing I can tell you, gratitude doesn't always have to be loud. Sometimes

0: It sounds like a quiet thank you in your spirit. Such a beautiful quote, man. So keep it locked right here on The Big One. Don't go anywhere as we tap into Sunday Reset.
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4: From Beba to the viral Baja Kopili, hitting over 1 million views and working with big names like Dali Wonga, Maestro, and DJ Maphorisa, we got the one and only X Dubby coming through in the building. Let's talk about Lwetsi. I've been waiting to talk about that song. Every time I ask someone, because mina ngumZulu vele, what Lwetsi means, everyone is like, it means you're sick. I'm like, in what way? What?
5: Yeah, you know, this Lwetsi thing, like, I take it from high school and primary. Yeah. You know, like, it was a thing in high school, like, when you are sick, they saying, ay, Lwetsi, bon.
4: Aye.
5: When you're sick, like if you're coughing, like if you cough and then watoons and a quagga, you know what I mean? So yeah, okay. So it means like it's short for bulwetsi, and get like bulwetsi is like a sickness. Yeah.
4: I see.
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Bongum dad was on Vesiluta, Bongum dad was

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We are broadcasting live from our Hyde Park studios, man, and giving you the world when it comes to the sounds right here on Sunday Feels Part 1. This morning is all about Sunday Reset, and today we are focusing on the theme that is gratitude, right? Yes, gratitude roller coaster at that. And I gave you a quote saying that, you know, gratitude doesn't always have to be loud. Sometimes it's like a quiet thank you in your spirit, right? Such a beautiful quote that you can enjoy on a day-to-day as you experience life at that. Now, I want you to check in with yourself, right? What are you grateful for today? And don't overthink it. I mean, it could be as simple as, I'm grateful I made it through the week, right? A tough week. I'm grateful for a friend who checked in. You know, I'm grateful for rest, uphumula, right? I'm grateful that I didn't give up on myself, because that's a moment in life where we tend to forget about ourselves, right? And we don't give ourselves that opportunity to say that, listen, man, I'm thankful that I made it through. I'm thankful that I get to see

0: the sun and enjoy the rays of the sun and be present in the world today and tomorrow, or even at this moment, I can just decide that I just want a better life for myself, and you work at that, right? Just stepping into the world and moment of gratitude. That is the key thing. And I want you and I to tap into some of to your comments, right? Jump on. Let me know this morning. What are you grateful for, right? What are you thankful for? What are you appreciative for? Send through that voice note and let me hear what you have to say this morning. Keep it locked right here on The Big Y. This is Sunday Feels, part one.
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0: Oh man, such a beautiful jam by Carl Lux coming through this morning saying, "Are you in love?" Taking it easy this morning, it's all about Sunday Reset, and today we focus on the gratitude. Roll a call, man, as we take it easy this morning, asking you, what are you grateful for when it comes to a moment in life, right? I got a voice note coming through this morning from Lefuku Trust. Brother man, what's cooking? What's good, yeah?
1: I'm grateful for 3 days of school.
2: Trust.
0: Hey, man, a big shout out to you on that one, I see. And here even, Lefuku Trust Junior, as a matter of fact, Trust Junior coming through, saying I'm grateful for 3 days of school, man. And that's probably legit, man. That's probably legit because it makes me think about, you know, days in school. And these were the best days of our lives, man. Going to school, what are you seeing? Don't come to school, man, you know? Ending up, man, having a number of holidays unofficially. Just enjoying life. That's the beauty of school, man. A big shout out to you on that one. Got a couple of more comments coming through saying, I'm grateful for waking up with a clear mind today. And yes, man, that is powerful. And peace is really and truly underrated. One coming through saying, grateful for my mom, man. She keeps me grounded. And shout out to all the anchors, man, in our lives. Shout out to the moms, the dads, brothers, the sisters who are anchors in our lives, man. A big shout out to you on that one. That I'm grateful for. Another one coming through from a listener saying, I'm grateful I finally chose myself this week. And you just have to, you know, listen. It's growth, right? That is growth. And it's not easy to choose yourself because you set those boundaries, right? You set those boundaries. And you're saying now no more often than not. And choosing yourself, that's the best thing ever, right? Fill your cup first before you fill other individual's cups. It's the most important thing. And my wife, listen, keep them coming. Your gratitude might be exactly what someone else needs to hear right now. Jump onto the Y app, send through a voice note, send through a comment right here on the Y app. And let's chat about this. It's all about Sunday Reset. What are you grateful for at that?

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1: Don't wait till it's over. I said, don't wait till you're older to say the things you need.
2: Why?
0: Sunday Feels, the best way to refuel your soul. Why?

sounds of Nectar Wood coming through saying only happen. Good sounds right here on the Big Y, man, giving you that flavor because we are the only place where you can enjoy some sultry sounds and sultry music in the country, in Africa, and the rest of the world, man. That's why we give you the best every single time. But of course, all about Sunday Reset and wrapping up our conversation, all about gratitude roll call at that. And you came in more. And one thing I can tell you is the fact that gratitude isn't about pretending everything is super, super perfect. It's literally about finding light, man. You know, even when things really and truly feel heavy, you'll be fine, you'll be good. And maybe today, your gratitude sounds a little bit more like, I'm still healing, you know, but I didn't quit. The fact that you didn't quit, that is the key thing. You kept on moving forward and you kept on going. Kept on keeping on, man. Just ensure that you heal through the process. Maybe gratitude for you sounds like, I don't have everything that I figured out, but I'm trying, man. You know, I'm just giving my best and I'm working towards where I want to be day in, day out. It's as easy as that, man. Shout out to you on that one. If you are witnessing gratitude in that manner, or maybe you're in a space where you say, I lost something, but I'm learning something too. When you lose something in life, the process in between, you learn to be better. You learn through the situation and hopefully the outcome is much better. And that counts, right? That matters because one thing I can tell you, Reset isn't about pressure. It's about perspective, man. It is definitely about a perspective. And that's how we close it off. And remember that gratitude doesn't erase your struggles, but it reminds you that your story is bigger than them. So as you step into the brand new week, don't just chase what's missing and try a

0: come into actually acknowledge what's already here, what's already in front of your eyes. And this has been Gratitude Roll Call this morning. And trust me, you're doing better than you think.
1: Smooth out your Sunday with the velvet sounds of Sunday Feels. Why? If G's the spot, why's where it's hot? Why? Tone down the vibes and turn up the chill. Sunday Feels on Why.

It's lovely music this morning coming through from Sam Wills. So this one is called Don't Doubt It. Frank Apollo ahead of this one coming through with the track that is called Yintle. And the music coming through from HMLT and Sir Travis Knight coming through with that track that is called Home. And of course, we tapped into the sounds of Manana coming through with Lisa Odenoa coming through with the track that is called It's Always, or rather, It Always Ends With You. 15 minutes past the hour 8 of this morning. Can

0: believe we've tapped into the third hour of the show as we are moving smoothly through the sounds and, of course, the melodies of the tracks that I'm narrating you through this morning. But I got a voice note, and this one still does tap into gratitude, but I was like, you know what, man, I just have to play this. This is from a good friend of the show. This is Mr. Molapa. What's cooking? What's good, brother, man?
1: Hey, beautiful morning to all the wires.
0: Yeah.
1: I hope all is well, guys. If not, God is always good. Look, man, speaking of gratitude, right, I'm so grateful for being, in inverted commas, fully intact. Just to elaborate on that, I'm grateful for my full sight, you know, having both my hands, my feet. You know, it's the smallest things we take for granted, and then we realize just what a difference it makes without them. So, with that being said, I'm grateful for the opportunities that keep coming my way for yet another day to experience, breathe, and take in the life moment. With that being said, I'm grateful for family that you don't even know, like you guys. Take care of yourselves. Let's have a productive day.
0: Yeah.
1: And a productive week ahead. Galerata again, and Terrence, aka Mr. Malapahalekan, the boat driver from Rustenburg. Hello, Park, stand up, okay?
0: Dankuman, the coolest boat driver in the country, man. Mr. Malapa, man, a big shout out to you on that one. Thank you so much for coming through. And having your voice on the show means so much because you are part of the Y family. You are part of the Y world. And we could not do what we do without you. That's why I say that, you know, Mawaya, you are not a listener on the show. But Mawaya, you are my co-host right here on the show, man. It's a collaboration between you and I coming together and having so much fun. And, of course, great conversations.
2: You know the secret. People always think it's the jersey playing. But you know better. It's you. You gotta be special. Not just in one game, but special day in and day out. You have to be true to yourself. Play with flair. 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
1: Locked into the Big Y, man. This morning, it's all about your space to pause, to reflect and check in with yourself before the world starts moving again. And now, think about this. It's early. Your alarm clock, as a matter of fact, rings tomorrow morning. And you wake up, check your phone, respond to messages, rush through the day, take off your responsibilities, handle pressure, meet expectations. And before you know it, man, before you know it, the day is done and dusted. Now, there is a question that one should ask themselves day in, day out. In the middle of all of that, are you actually living, man? Or are you actually surviving through the day just to wake up in the morning and say, oh, when is this day going to be ending? And today we're going to be unpacking something real, right? Are we chasing happiness or are we trying to make it through the day, right, this morning? And let's conversate about this because sometimes the routine becomes so loud that we forget to ask ourselves how we actually feel about it, right? In that moment, in that space. So keep along trying to on the Big Y. Coming up next, the sounds of Natalie Duncan. This one is called Fortune Favors. Do enjoy this track. Let me know on the socials and, of course, right here on the Y app, sending through those voice notes. In the world today, are we chasing happiness or just survival? Hashtag Sunday Feels.

Sunday feels. It's the smoothest way to close your weekend. Why?

0: 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Listener expression is advised.
1: Nadia,

Music coming to you from Jay LaMotta saying no problem, man. Easy music right here on Y. This is Sunday Fields, part one. You and I together, my wife. Just taking it easy and enjoying the good sounds of Sunday tradition, man. And of course, you cannot say Sunday tradition without the good sounds of good music, right? Of course, 33 minutes past the hour 8 this morning. Best believe an easy conversation that we are having in the world today. Are we chasing happiness or chasing survival, right? Are we chasing that happiness or are we in a space where we are just surviving this morning, right? Now, let's be honest, I know for potentially you, Mawaya, right? Right now, life feels like a checklist. You know, you pay the bills, you show up to work, you keep it together and you repeat, right? And somewhere in between, happiness becomes maybe later conversation. I got to get these things done. And then ngizayibona later malinto to a happiness. And mhlambe says, Jela, maybe you tell yourself even that I'll rest when things settle. I'll be happy when I achieve this one thing. But what if that moment keeps moving? What if survival mode has quietly become a lifestyle? And you don't find yourself, you don't see yourself falling into that pit of survival or falling into that pit of just doing. And then you realize a little bit later that what's going on, you know, because I used to be an individual who works hard. You know, I used to be an individual who would go like as a go-getter, you know, go to the toilet. Now in the moment we're like, and at this point, right? Sometimes you're searching for the light with his cut. You're like, what's going on, right? What is going on? Mawaya, jumping in some of your comments this morning. Jumping on Facebook, coming through from Ovu Masenzo, saying it depends, right? It depends where you are standing. One from Oswanki says, saying we're chasing quick cash, fast life, and being the biggest flicks before death, man, is crazy. It's wild. Ukumbulani sees Albito Mate coming through, saying survival mode at the moment. That's where I'm at, and hopefully things will work out for you. Another beat of mine, Usizwe Ndivo D. Rams coming through, saying a bit of both, man. Yes, we are surviving without forgetting. Happiness is part of it, right? It is part of it.

0: And, you know, you're just there. One coming through from Mulia for saying we are chasing survival, man. Happiness just comes anytime in between. And then happiness is there saying hello. Yeah, right? From Amanda, Maji coming through, saying survival, man. Happiness is free. What I'm a few, Poha coming through saying we're just in the space where we just live to see another day. Hashtag a Sunday feels, man. Shout out to you on that one for coming through this morning. Mawai, let me know. Send through that voice note to this morning. Write you on the show because I want your voice to be a part of the show. In the world that we are living today, are we chasing happiness or just surviving? Let me know. Jump onto the social, send through that voice note. I guess.
1: Dear Sunday, I want to sleep in your arms.

0: Why?
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0: Feeling any negativity, but you're feeling tons of positivity this morning, right? But it's all about taking a moment and asking yourself this question: the world today, are we chasing happiness or just on survival mode, man? Are we locked into that space? Let me know, right? Let me know. Jumping onto Facebook this morning, one from this is Bashin Bongisi coming through saying, once said, it's a survival of the fittest. I believe it's survival, bruh. Happiness comes after and it's for, you know, a short period of time. Then we back to default settings, man, and just operating in the space of survival at that. Got one coming through as well from Puseleto and Tabele coming through saying some survival and some happiness. It depends on your pocket, right? Quite interesting when it comes to that. So would you say that money is the key factor to your happiness? Money is the key factor to you being on survival mode? Hey, man, shout out to you coming through this morning. But listen, it's all about survival or happiness, right? Which one just sits well with you? Which one do you feel like you operate more on, right? Maybe it's not as simple as choosing one or the other. Maybe it's a mix of both, because we all find ourselves in moments where we are surviving, we are in happiness, sometimes it's just all tune, just langane, and it becomes one thing. And maybe some days it's about that survival, man, getting through, holding it together, doing what needs to be done. And other days, man, it's even if it's just for a moment, we find happiness in a song, right? In a laugh, in a quiet breath where nothing is expected of us. What if happiness isn't a destination, but something we learn to, you know, notice while even surviving, you know, in that space, in that moment, you know, it's just one of those. It is just one of those. But if all you did this week was survive, that's not failure. That's strength, man. And if you found even the smallest moment of happiness, hold on to it, because maybe life isn't just about asking, right? Maybe life isn't asking you even to choose one or the other. Maybe it's teaching you how to find light, even if it's on survival mode, even if it's in survival mode, and you're allowed to want more than just getting by, man. You're also allowed to take it one day at a time, right? Just one day at a time. So then you will smile even more.
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2: 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Experience it.
3: In wrapping up our conversation this morning, one coming through from this is Kanyiso. Lomayara coming through saying, isiXhosa sithi ukubamba ezingelayo. That's obvious, man. We're chasing just survival, man. You know, and we're there just doing the most, right? Just trying to. What is he make grand shop? Young 12. Got a voice note coming through from Lefuku Trust. What's cooking? What's good, brother man? What do you have to say about this conversation?
4: Yo, my king. Hey, yeah. I'm going to come among a survival firm because they. Kushubile, understand? Kushubile, kushubile, kuzomnotho, kushubile. Dura kudla, dura petrol, dura mpilo. It's survival, but again, yeah, we're surviving out here. God, come at the best belief, trust.
3: Yeah, man, you know, this survival business sometimes can be a little bit crazy. You know, we look at the world that we live in today. We just have to adapt, right? Just have to adapt. We have no choice when it comes into that. A big shout out to you on that one, Lefuku Trust. Best believe. And Don Young Tola, Mr. Mulapo's cooking was good.
5: Together.
6: Bench, greetings to you, man.
3: Yeah.
6: I believe they work, they coexist, eh?

0: Because
1: for some time, yeah, you know, you can choose happiness until you realize you still have to pay the rent. You know, you need a roof over your head. You need food on the table. Then it's back to the grind. And while you're on the grind, it's very important to remember, you know, also your mental health, you know. But yeah, man. So now they coexist. Yeah. Lovely show as always, my GK and Terrence, Mr. Malapahalekane. Okay.
2: Donkey Terrence, Mr. Malapa, man. The coolest bomb drive in the country, man. Shout out to you on that one for coming through this morning. And I really and truly agree with you when it comes to both elements coexisting. I think survival feeds happiness and happiness feeds survival. You know, sometimes, as you say, that you now have to work hard to survive in terms of, you know, paying that rent, to have a roof over your head, to buy groceries, even if they are expensive and all that, right? Petrol being expensive and stuff, right? But when you find yourself in that space of survival and you can do, I guess, all of those things in that space of survival, you find a little bit of happiness and you smile a little bit more. But at the same time as well, having friends and family members or those that you hold dear to your heart, man, and those that are in your space and your circle, you find moments to laugh, man. And that laughter just urges you on forward to feed that survival in whatever way, right? In whatever way. So, man, a big shout out to you on that one, my wife, for coming through this morning and conversating about this, right? Is you know, finding that that happiness, finding that survival, and they just coexist. What we take away from this conversation, they definitely coexist at that. It's as easy. It's as easy. But keep it locked. We're going to be entering into the fourth and final hour of the show. Don't go anywhere. Keep it locked right here on The Big Y. It's all about the music, the driving factor of Sunday Feels Part 1. And through the music, we narrate to each other and go on this journey.

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1: It is the Sunday Feels, Moaya. It is time for us to be within and be present for the fourth and final hour of the show. But I'm super excited to be having a conversation with you when it comes to this hour, because we step on and step rather into a journey, because for the next hour, we're going to be doing something a little different. We're slowing things down, not just to hear the music, but to understand the people behind the music and the songs and the melodies and how they came to creation. Because sometimes we fall in love with songs without even really knowing the stories that gave life to them, right? So this is the Artist's Deep Dive, where it's less about the charts, less about the hits, and more about the journey, the struggles, and the moments that shape the voice that we get to hear today. And I want you and I to start in a moment where, even before fame, even before recognition, there was just a person with a dream. Think about your favorite artist. They didn't start on stage. Right? They didn't start on stage. They started somewhere small, in a bedroom, a church, a school talent show, a voice note that almost never got shared. And in this hour, we're going to be tapping into those beginnings. Where did they come from? Right? Where were they? Where did they grow up, as a matter of fact? Right? What were they up against? And what kept them going when no one was actually watching? So stay tuned right here on Sunday Feels Part 1 as we step into a moment where we take an artist's deep dive, just finding out a little bit more about who they are, their origins, and how they curated the music that we get to enjoy today. So keep it locked right here on The Big Why.
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3: The Way Up.
4: What are some things you've lost in your couch?
5: Me, I'm on fire, man. Yeah.
4: I wouldn't say that you're on fire. I would say that
5: I'm ablaze. I'm on paraffin tire. Fire. Like, oh, lava. No wonder they call me a lava boy. Nyashisa.
4: Who called you a lava boy?
5: Many people.
4: Like Bumang.
5: Benny. Tapelo. Tapsing. Joyce. All these people.
4: Who are they?
5: It doesn't matter who they are. They just exist.
4: Because I feel like I can't continue with the rest of my day unless I know who calls Wasabi lava boy.
5: Some people call me Commander.
4: Commander.
5: That one's very popular in Tsakani when I visit.
6: Ay, ni ay. Musu kabazu lava boy. Stana saseka. As I say, force no matter. That's in this one, lava, lava boy. Musu kumtapaz, I'm Shoni.
5: Lava, yes. Very common nickname, yeah.
4: So you'll be walking around Foslo and someone will say, hey, lava!
5: Yes, I'm okay, man.
4: Guys, I will give you 10 out of 10 for creativity.
0: 5 to 9 a.m. on Y. It's just you, the music, and Y. This is the Sunday Frequency to vibe with.
1: Oh, tapping into the music, man, tapping into the artists and who they are. This is a special moment because not every powerful story comes with artists with millions of headlines behind their names. Some stories are actually still being written, and that's where the magic is. Like artists such as Enoch Sumeg and K-Wave, representing a new wave, a sound that's still growing and still finding its space, but already speaking to something that is real at that. Now, let me tell you a little bit more about Enoch Sumeg. It brings a presence that feels intentional. Now, the kind of artist who doesn't just make music to be heard, but to be felt, right? To be felt at that. And there's a sense of identity in the sound, something rooted and something expensive that is there. I mean, then you've got, you know, another artist who is collaborating with Enoch Sumeg. This is a Key Wave, a name that carries a certain fluidity, the delivery, the tone, the approach, and even in, you know, it does feel modern, as a matter of fact, in the modern times, but still grounded in emotion. And together, they create something that sits right in the pocket between storytelling and vibe as well. Now, this track that they've collaborated in is called

Mosadi, right? It's called Mosadi, and that word alone already sets the tone. Mosadi, meaning woman, right? Carries so much weight, and it's not just a title, it's a statement. Now, this is the kind of song that feels like it's honoring something that is really and truly deeper, the strength, identity, presence, and the lived experiences of women. Whether you hear it as a celebration, hear it as a reflection, or even storytelling, I want to invite you to listen to this track with intention, and I know that you are going to love this one. This one isn't just about sound, it's about the sound that represents. It's about voices coming through with something to say, even if the world hasn't fully caught up yet. But maybe, just maybe, that's the beauty of it. You know, you're not just hearing a song, but you are really and truly witnessing a journey that is there. So tap in, let's enjoy good music coming through this morning. And listen, man, when you hear Mosadi, what does it feel like to you? Who does it remind you of? Let's talk about it through the music. Do enjoy. This one is called Mosadi.

Proudly local music coming through from Loiso. This one is called You So You, Man. Just be you. Just be 100% authentically you. And don't allow the world, man, to tamper with that, right? Just be original. Just be authentic to who you are, man, as you enter into a beautiful Sunday. It is 9:30 this morning. Still jamming to them. Good sounds, good music. And as we make a selection of the artists that we are tapping into this morning, right? And I've got another gem. And this is an individual who is born in the African continent. Born of the African soil, man. And yes, so this is Mpho Sibina. And, or rather, Sibina. She is a Botswanan born a singer-songwriter known for her soulful and introspective sound that blends neo-soul, R&B, jazz, Afrofusion and traditional Setswana influences. Now, born on the 18th of July 1980,

1989, Mochudi, Butswana, right? Deep emotional storytelling with rich vocals and African musical influences is a style that she resonates with. And she does often sing in English and Setswana, and having those elements in her music also shares to her legacy that she's building throughout the music that she curates for you and I to enjoy. Right now, this one, she released her EP, debut EP, is called Neo in 2017. Yes, it's not Neo, it's Neo, yeah? I know if you're a Matrix fan, you might just say, oh, she released Neo. No. She released Neo in 2017 and dropped her debut album, Laura, in 2020, right? And gained wider recognition through collaborations like Dinaledi with Major League DJs, right? Became the first Motswana artist inducted into the Recording Academy Grammy body in 2024 as well. So it showcases that she continues to rise, and the influence that she has carries so much more. And I love the fact that we tapped into a track that is called Musadi, and now also speaking about Musadi, right, who showcases her art to the world, man, to the world. Now let's enjoy this one. It's a track that is called No Evil, man. And this is a song that's about protecting your peace, refusing to absorb negativity, right? And when it comes to some of the themes that this song touches on, it touches on emotional intelligence. You know, when you're in a moment of hurt, you're bruised, you feel burned, but you choose growth instead of bitterness, you know, self-protection. Seeing no evil, hear no evil. It's about setting boundaries and not letting toxic people or environments control you. Even awareness of manipulation, it reflects on how people can feed, you know, feed your head with lies or try to even control you. You know, highlighting emotional psychology and pressure as well. Empowerment, instead of reacting to negativity, the message is just choose what affects you. And you control your mindset. This is a track that you will enjoy. This is a track that you will love. It's called No Evil, brought to you by Mpho Sibina. And sometimes you might just find yourself saying that I've experienced negativity, but I refuse to let that define me. I choose peace, I choose clarity, and I choose strength.

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0: 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Hotter than the rest, better than the best. It's Y. Sunday Feels, the best way to refuel your soul. Why?

If you are wondering the sounds of Shamsitso, this one is called Tandiwe. That's the name of the track this morning. But welcome back. So we edge on closer and closer and to wrapping up the hour. But this morning we are still tapping into, you know, our artists. And this one will be the final artist that we are focusing on today. And it's a brand new one. And also it's one of those that you would not necessarily expect when it comes to the name, right? But before I jump into that, and like, let me tell you, right? So this one is called Inkinga Yomhlaba. Right? Inkinga Yomhlaba is the name of the artist, and it's an emerging South African artist from Johannesburg's East Rand side, right, where the plains land, man, and part of a new wave of alternative creatives shaping local sound, as a matter of fact. Now, known for the genre blending music, alternative hip-hop, neo-soul, Afrofusion, and experimental sounds, he focuses on thought-provoking, socially aware lyrics. Now, his music reflects personal growth, struggles of modern life, identity and purpose, and solutions to real-world challenges. Now, unlike mainstream artists, he leans into raw, introspective storytelling, a DIY independent creative style collaboration with underground artists like Chev and others, and is part of a movement of artists who treat music as an expression and philosophy as well, not just entertainment. And the name of the track that we're going to be listening to this morning is called Nathi Simangele, right? Nathi Simangele, featuring Chev and Inkinga Yomhlaba, released on the 28th of August in the year 2025. It's about 3 minutes long, but there is so much that is being said there. It is written by Sifiso Mkabela, the main artist himself. And yes, Nathi Simangele is a word in isiZulu that does mean, you know, even we are surprised, or we are also amazed. Nathi, or us, we are also shocked. You know, so there's different renditions of saying this, translating this, this particular combination of words. And think about reflection and awareness, identity and confusion. And when it comes to identity and confusion, sometimes we're trying to find ourselves, we're trying to understand ourselves, questioning our reality day to day, navigating change. And this actually does align with his broader style of philosophy and introspective music as well. So this is also tapping into the word Nathi being shared human experience, as in we too as well. And this isn't just personal, man. It's something everyone is going through together in this world that we are living in as well. So to have a listen, do enjoy this one. And it's proudly brought to you by Sunday Feels, and ensuring that we give you the good music, good vibes, and music that is alternative. Do enjoy.

0: Unlocking the good vibes. Why? Sunday belongs to Why. Blessing you with beautiful jams. Why?
1: And most definitely blessing you and blessing you, not blessing you, blessing you with some salty sounds right here on Sunday Feels Part 1. And that happens every single Sunday between the hours of 6 o'clock in the morning all the way to 10 o'clock in the morning. Just enjoying the good feels and good music just for you and no one else, Mawaya.
0: When life gets rough, why keeps it smooth?
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8:08. What do you think, Scott? You just never know. I might just pop by during the week of that. But listen, keep it locked right here on Sunday Feels. Coming up next, it is Sunday Feels Part 2. And the K-Mask going to be holding that down with you. And best believe, it's going to be a beautiful experience of good music, curated just for you and no one else at that. Mamela, it's going to be a fun-filled lineup for you throughout Sunday. We have Sunday Feels Part 2 with K-Mask. We have the global experience coming through, man, with Just Mo. Sundays coming through with Fifla, and of course wrapping off the day between the hours of 7 p.m. all the way to 10 p.m. It is The Agenda with Slick and Roy, so you don't want to miss out at all, because we come through with that flavor and come through with that sultry energy right here on The Big One. My name is Caesar, the best to ever do it. Stay safe, stay shining, as you know, as the legends would always have it. I will see you at the top.

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0: some lovely music by Lord Cares and Lotanova Pounds. This one is called Signs. This might just be the sign you've been waiting for. Good to know, man. This coming week is going to be a beautiful week for you indeed, Mawaya. I also played you Sugar by Callous Way, The Sun by Ayanda Gia, as well as Can't Kiss and Forget by Grace Sorensen. Welcome to Sunday Feels Part 2 with K-Mass. A big shout out to Sizwe M with Part 1. He really held it down. But I will be with you now all the way until 2 p.m. Just keeping you company. I don't know what your Sunday morning is going like so far, but I am here to make sure that it's lovely, it's perfectly slowed down, so we can settle in and, you know, ease through our Sunday together. A new week is coming. We're inside of a new month now. There's so many things that we want to achieve within our lives. And I really hope that during this show, you might find the signs that you've been waiting for. If you're not following us on the social media platforms yet, please make sure you do that, Mawaya, across the different social media platforms at YFM. Me personally on my Instagram and TikTok, I am at official_KMass, and I welcome you to Sunday Feels Part 2.
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3: Apparently Marlboro went on a date with 10 guys.
4: I didn't say 10 guys.
3: Jesus. How many?
5: I said 10 people per day.
3: You are
5: okay, curious. Some of them just happen to be hot, sexy men. But it's mostly just people.
3: What the?
5: But essentially, I'm being paid by a specific brand to have meals with 10 strangers every single day for 3 days.
3: I'm worried about one thing. Listen, I'm loving the story. The setup is perfect. It sounds like a movie. How do you flirt? Do you know how to flirt, Barbara?
5: I do. You want me to test and show you?
3: Okay,

0: I'm him.
1: Okay.
0: And then you are you. Ne?
1: Go. Yes. Wow, congratulations, you're sitting with me.
2: Hey, manna.
0: You're gonna fumble a bag, yeah, Baba.
3: Monday to Thursday, 8 to 10 p.m. Why? Sincerely yours, it's Why.

Playing you jams to make you feel. It's Sunday Feels. Why? K-Mass, wrapping the weekend with

0: Some beautiful Sunday feeling music for your ear sensation, Mawaya. It's music by the SN Project. It's called Mina Nawe. Also had Hers, Damage, as well as Muse by Shini Fogo and A2. It's 28 minutes past 10 a.m. and I want to know what kind of Sunday you're having. I mean, maybe you're having a productive Sunday. You might have already started making your Sunday lunch. Maybe you're doing some of your cleaning. Or maybe you're having a recovery Sunday because phela siphumakwi long weekend. And people do all kinds of things on long weekends, whether it be family trips, braais, nights out, living your best life, you know, all kinds of things. Or maybe you're just having a peaceful Sunday. I'll tell you about myself. You know, I woke up this morning feeling different. And I just remembered my worth. I remembered my purpose. I remembered that there's so much more that I can do than meets the eye. I mean, I know of my capabilities. I know of what I have been able to do. But what are the chances that I'm limited to what I've only been able to do? I can do so much more, right? So in this Sunday, I'm very intentional about how I'm deciding to move throughout the day. I'm moving with the intention of remembering my best self and also calling upon my higher self to just do better things, to do more within this coming week. And I just want to share that energy onto you. Whatever doubt you might have about yourself, if maybe you're feeling weak because of whatever you're going through or whatever you went through, I'm telling you, my love, it can all get better. It will all get better. But it all really depends on how you see yourself and how you decide to move. So let's move through the Sunday with peace, with intention, you know, with self-love as well. Now, please do let me know what kind of Sunday you're having. You can send me a voice note on the YFM app. Let me know, is it a productive one? What are you getting up to? Are you already cooking? Are you getting ready for church? Or what? Just tell me. Let's be in this together, my wire. I'd love to hear all about it.
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0: Never rush a K-Mass Sunday. 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

body feels. Why? KMS, wrapping the weekend with Sunday Feels. Why?

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0: It's low bow on this one with Silver Haze. Before that, I had Rihanna J's Garden, as well as Busy by Zoe Kypri and Sunshine by Ray Bulk. Or Ray Black. It's actually Ray BLK, but at this point, I'm just pronouncing it in the way that best makes sense to me. It's 16 minutes to 11 a.m., my wire. Sunday Feels Part 2 with K-Mass is what you tuned into. And I want to thank you for being with me. Thank you for allowing me to keep you company within this reset of hours, a time for reflection, a time for slowing down, especially from this past long weekend. One thing about a long weekend that starts on a Friday, it really just depends on your lifestyle. But if you're someone who's like a rock star or who goes heavy, heavy on a holiday, by Sunday, you're just tired. You just want to relax and enjoy some slow music, some good and slow conversation as well. So I've made sure that I bring you exactly that. I've got a voice note over here from Lefoko Trust. I mean, I asked you to let me know how your Sunday morning is going so far, what the vibe is, what you're up to, how you're feeling. And this is what Lefoko had to say.
1: Yo, K-Mess, we're hollering all the way from Appisville. We ouchie.
0: We ouchie.
1: No, the long weekend was blessed and was fresh. And like, we ouchie right now. You know, just letting you while we're on our way to do another job on set. But anyway, we'll rock it up with you up until the words tell us that, like, yo, it's no more. But forever enjoy your company. This could be trust.
0: Okay, my brother, I'm glad you're enjoying the company, and I hope that you have a safe trip to wherever you're going and that you have a lovely Sunday. I mean, we are still together all the way until 2 p.m., so even you, my wire, if you haven't sent through your message yet and you just want to check in and tell me, Uguti, listen, K-Mass, this is how I'm feeling about the music you're sharing with me, or even the words that you're saying, this is how they're touching me, you can send me a voice note on the Y app right now, and I'd love to hear what you've got to say.
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1: 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Why?

0: The name of this lovely song is Little Red Car by Nia Smith. Also had Church by Mariah the Scientist. And All My Life by Braxton Cook and Mary Dahlstrom, right, John Y? 3 minutes to 11 a.m. We're going towards our second hour of the show, Mawaya. And as I promised you, good music is something that you can definitely expect. So I've got some music by Black coming up, as well as Joya Moy. On the other side of this, within the second hour of the show, we will be getting into some conversation. We've done our checking in. We've done our establishing of the mood. And on the other side, we get into some real chats.
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0: Now this one right here is called Soft for a lovely smooth experience. Just before we wrap up our check-ins, I've got one more that's just come in from Oscar, a.k.a. Let's hear what Oscar's got to say.
1: Hey, yo, yo, what up, White? What up, what up, what up, White World? What up, KMS?
0: Hello, my brother.
1: How are you, my sis? Yeah, this is Oscar here, all the way from Dukies. When I'm on a Sundays, normally week in, week out, or a panna, or a push, or a pressa. So right now as I'm listening to your good music, I'm based in Tukumseres in Houghton. The print name is called OT Houghton Services. We deal with car wash, take your wash, dustbin clean. And right now, I'm washing a car and listening to good music, listening to you, my sister. I gotta get chill session part one, part two. Right now we're on two. I'm in with the show. I'm in with the wide world until part four. Every day, no mayin. Rapandara pusha rapresa sela. All the way. We always give thanks to Mtali and we always move forward. No mayin. Ratu harapand. So how hard it is, Hamunta Gafana rapandara pusha rapresa. So this is a skiri here, all the way from Tukis. Pusha kawasha right now. Listening to good music to the wide world. Danko.
0: Danko is thank you, my brother. I'm so happy that you're enjoying the music, first of all, and also that you're sharing this

0: lovely music and this lovely experience with your people there at the car wash. Yabona, even me, if first of all I had a car, and if I wasn't the one that you're listening to right now, I would definitely make my way to your car wash just to get this entire experience. Shout out to you, Oscar. Thank you so much for sharing your voice with us. Welcome to the second hour of the show, my love.
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0: Sunday feels like this on Why.

0: You know, my voice has actually changed over the years, and I wish I still had high notes. You know the way she says her poof? Well, that's the name of the song by Ginge. It's called Poof. Before that, I also played Touch It by Deo Bello. Sunday Morning, on a beautiful Sunday morning, by Manana, as well as Open Hearts by Joya Moy. It's 15 minutes past 11 a.m. My Wire on Sunday Feels Part 2. And I've got a message over here on the Y app. I hope I'm not outing you here, Bro J, but I really do feel touched by your message, so I would love to share it. Bro J over here says, "Hi K-Mass, I honestly don't even know how to explain it. There's just something about you that pulls me in effortlessly, from your voice to your energy, your smile, your mind. Everything about you feels warm, genuine, and deeply appealing to me. Distance may stand between us, but it hasn't been able to dull the admiration I feel. If anything, it has taught me that real connection isn't measured by proximity, but by how someone makes you feel, even from afar. You inspire something soft and beautiful in me, and I just wanted you to know that. Sunday feels indeed. You are loved." Oh my God, Bro J, this is such a beautiful message, and I'm so glad that I'm able to make you feel this way. And you sending me this message just shows me that I'm touching you in the right way, and even me, I am touched in the right way.
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0: Now, Mawaya, there's something that I want for us to talk about within this hour. Ne? You know how there are people who are able to continue with life as if everything is perfect, even when they're carrying the world on their shoulders? Then you find people like us who sometimes struggle to regulate our emotions, because when we feel so deeply. I'm not even talking about crashing out or getting mad or punching walls. I'm referring to us just needing to always keep ourselves and our minds busy to distract ourselves from our thoughts and the way we feel, from our feelings. For example, when I'm going through the most, I'll sometimes find myself going out for a run, maybe doing some Pilates, cleaning my space, and scrolling through Instagram reels just to distract myself from whatever I'm feeling. I'm sure I'm not the only

0: anyone who does such things, you know. I want to know from you, Uti, have you ever stayed busy just to avoid dealing with how you actually feel? I'm sure that I'm not the only one, my wire. Have you ever found yourself in that position or situation? Let me know by sending me a voice note on the YFM app and let's talk about it because I think it's important for us to have such conversations. Maybe you can help someone else be able to heal through whatever they're going through, or just simply, you just get to speak it out because you've never noticed that you even do this thing. So let's talk about it, yeah?
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This song best describes exactly what we're doing, my wire. We're cruising. That's the name of the song. It's by Otis McDonald. Before that, I had Sick by Moonchild, Robert Glasper, and Chris Dave, as well as Trembler by Salome. It's 13 minutes to 12 p.m. on Sunday Feels Part 2 with K-Mass, and we're talking. We're talking about how we feel. We're talking about our feelings. Have you ever stayed busy just to avoid dealing with how you actually feel? I've got a message over here from Muluntlan Tambata saying, all day, every day, K-Mass, especially that I'm unemployed and it's been 5 years. Go blind. Oh, my love. I'm so sorry about that. I do hope that you continue to have the strength to keep sending those CVs out or those applications so that your situation can change. And if maybe that's not your way of doing things, and maybe you're not trying to work for someone, I hope that you can be able to have the ideas to start something new for yourself and venture into entrepreneurship so you have better things to think about than the fact that you're unemployed. Yes, it is a fact, but it should not get you down, especially not for this long. I've got a voice note from Kumi here on the Y app.

0: afternoon, everybody.
1: Hey, girl.
0: It's my favorite day of the week. Happy Sunday. I have a philosophy when it comes to umgoa. Don't go through it. Don't go around it. Just dig a hole, bury it, and keep going on with your life, man. And now you're depressed and how sharp. Nah, just keep going, man. Don't give your feelings so much attention and focus that, you know, you end up kind of losing yourself in them. So, and nah, I avoid those things. Not even avoidance. I just dig a hole and bury them. There's no need for me to revisit that. Leno umfana. I will never do that to myself. I deserve better.
1: You deserve better, indeed. And I hear you, girl. I hear you. Even though I will challenge you on one thing. I think it depends, really, on what the challenge is, on what it is that is making you go and go through the feelings that you're going through. You know what I'm saying? For example, something like grief is a very difficult and tricky feeling to just bury because you need to move on with your life. I believe that with something such as grief, you need to accept the fact that it's happening, go through it, but maybe give yourself a time limit. Then you bury it at a certain point. But how you go to manage every time something is happening? Yeah, now I'm going to bury it. Cut out. I'm out of this, you know. It really just depends, you know. Got another voice note from Bro J. Let's hear you, fam.
2: Hello, good morning, Kemas.
1: Hi there.
2: Happy Sunday, Fuse. Always good connecting with you again. I've stayed busy many times just to avoid dealing with how I truly feel. Keeping myself busy sometimes feels like a safe place, you know. Because when you are moving around all the time, you don't have to think too deeply. Work, noise, and distractions can help you forget for a moment, but they don't really solve anything. When everything becomes quiet, the feelings return. I've learned that facing your emotions, even when it's uncomfortable, helps you grow, heal, and understand yourself better. Taking time to sit with your feelings brings clarity and peace. Much love from me to you, Kemas. Yeah, keep doing what you're doing. Yeah.
1: Thank you so much for that, Bro Jay. I hear you. I hear you, man. It really is important to sit with your feelings and deal with the situation. And then you move on. You see, the thing of rushing, I'm not a big fan of that. I'm not, because I've seen what it's done to me before, and I have crashed out before. I mean, not publicly, obviously, but I've crashed out in a way that made me realize, if ever I go through this again, I might not make it back out again. Keep sending through those messages, and we wrap up the chat in the next couple of minutes.
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4: When a Tinkies calls, it's too late. You're already distracted. Consider that deadline missed. Say goodbye to that high score.
5: Game over.
4: And your train of thought.
6: Huh?
4: Beware of the soft sponge.

It's Alma Louise with the song Anything I Can Do. It's 5 minutes to 12 p.m. Awaya. We are going towards our third hour of the show. Yeah, that's right. And we're having a chat. We're just wrapping it up, of course. I want to know from you, have you ever stayed busy just to avoid dealing with how you actually feel? I'm going through our last few Facebook comments over here. Khosatsana Kung says, all the time, hence I lose it whenever I'm doing nothing. Okay, I hear you. That's valid. So it's a coping mechanism for you. All right. Umlondi Mdungwa Khumalo says, yes, always, to avoid misunderstanding things. Umnisi Mvuleni Gwada Gwada says, yebo. And Otwa Oscar Komisa says, yes, I have. I see over here, Uvusi Mputuma Vusi Mapena says, the entire time, Chigi Chigi, you've painted the entire house, washed the roof, and did all the laundry in 3 hours. I'm actually guilty of this one. I definitely relate to it. But as Ooh Bro J said in the voice note that I shared a couple of minutes ago, yes, you do that within the 3 hours. Everything is lovely. Now you've got this nice space. It's great. You feel like you've accomplished something. But once you've put all your tools down and you're back on your couch, the feelings come back. Gah! Same time. What do you do in a situation like that? Because at this point, yes, now you're done in those 3 hours with doing all that you've done. You're sitting, you're dealing with your emotions, and you really don't have a choice but to sort of accept the fact that whatever is happening before you jump onto the next couple of things that you want to do to distract yourself. So all in all, I think the reason why I've brought this conversation within this hour, my wire, is because I realized that with myself especially, troubles do happen. The things that we go through really do affect us, but it really is important to maintain somewhat of a balance, to maintain that clarity within our minds so we don't find ourselves stuck in a ditch where now you've rushed through your

emotions, and then one day you find yourself exploding. And the painful thing about that explosion is that sometimes it actually affects the people around you. It affects your work, it affects your relationships, it affects your family sometimes, because now, okay, you dealt with whatever issues you were going through at work. Now you're going to come home. Yes, of course, you don't want to burden everybody with your problems, but you also can't just shut them away, because the more you shut them away, the more you will explode onto those people, those innocent people that did nothing to you in your space. I really hope you get what I'm saying. So I just want to advise you, yes, it is good to somewhat distract yourself from those problems, but maintain a balance of also, while you distract yourself, find the time to deal with them. Otherwise, they will deal with you. We get into our third hour of the show, and within this hour, I am going to be playing you some music and, of course, telling you about the artists and the songs, just adding some lovely songs to your playlist. Here's some music by Wizkid, but on the other side of that, we will be getting into this hour. Enjoy some slow jazz.

0: We back outside with Club One. 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The South is calling. 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

0: 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Why?
1: It's 3 minutes past 12 p.m. Mawaya. As I did say, when I come back, I will be sharing some lovely music with you within this hour. And I'm going to be putting you on to some songs that you may not have heard before. So you better get that Shazam ready. Your playlist is going to be fire this coming week. I can promise you that. Now I'm going to start with my first three songs. My first one being Go Back by Madison Ryan Ward. Now, Madison's music sits between your gospel, soul, and alternative R&B. Go Back is deeply spiritual and emotional, speaking about your transformation, healing, and refusing to return to an old version of yourself. The production is minimal but powerful, allowing her vocals and lyrics to sort of carry the emotion of the song. It was released as part of A New Thing in 2023. So I know it might be a new thing for you, maybe. If you haven't heard it today, well, you go hear it right now. Rather, if you haven't heard it before today, you go hear it right now. Then the second song will be Nguye by Dussie Wavy. Nguye carries that emotional Afrofusion and alternative SA sound that's becoming huge among younger listeners. We absolutely love it. And I mean, the title means it's him or her in isiZulu, isiXhosa context. And the track itself leans into longing, vulnerability, and romantic reflection. Dussie Wavy's sound often feels atmospheric and quite deeply personal. So that's why I'm sharing this one with you. We're creating an atmosphere here. Kereke vibe ya Sunday. It's Sunday feels. Organjani. Then the third one is Flight by Gems. Now, Flight, featuring Elu J and J-Rob, is smooth, dreamy alternative R&B with soulful textures and laid-back grooves. Production, Yakona, has that late-night drive feeling. It's got warm synths, floating vocals, and emotional storytelling. It actually appeared on Gems in the Cornerstone in 2024. So you can definitely Shazam this one just to add it to your playlist. So those are the first three songs I'll be playing you. Go Back, Dussie Wavy with Nguye, and Flights by Gems. Enjoy.
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0: that's Gems coming through with Flights. Before that, I also had Dusty Waves and Nguye, as well as Go Back by Madison Ryan Ward. I did say, Uti, one thing about me right now, I will deliver again and again and again when it comes to the music.
1: 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Why?
0: Sensational indeed, my wire. When I come back, I'm going to continue sharing some more songs with you. Kodwa-ke, please do not hesitate to let me know how you're feeling about the music so far. Maybe you've got some favorites that will be coming up as I'm sharing them with you. 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
6: What are some things you've lost in your couch?
7: Me, I'm on fire, man. Yeah.
6: I wouldn't say that you're on fire. I would say that
7: I'm ablaze. I'm on paraffin tire, fire, like, oh. Lava. No wonder they call me a lava boy. Nyashisa.
6: Who calls you a lava boy?
7: Many people.
6: Like Bumang.
7: Benny. Tapelo. Tapsing. Joyce. All these people.
6: Who are they?
7: It doesn't matter who they are. They just exist.
6: Because I feel like I can't continue with the rest of my day unless I know who calls Wasabi lava boy.
7: Some people call me Commander.
6: Commander?
7: That one's very popular in Tsakani when I visit.
8: Ay, mi, ay. Musu kapazu lava boy. As I say, force to my daughter, since these are all lovers, lover boy. Most of them pass, I'm sure. Need
7: lovers, yes. Very common nickname, yeah.
6: So you'll be walking around full slow and someone will say, hey, lovers. Guys, I will give you 10 out of 10 for creativity.
1: 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Why?
9: 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What do I do?

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1: We continue with our music plug hour, as I like to call it, starting off with Utah by Madison McFerrin. Well, Madison McFerrin is known for experimental soul, layered harmonies, and stripped back production. The song, Utah, feels meditative and airy, almost like spoken emotion over soft instrumentation. She comes from a legendary musical family, Madison, and she's a daughter of Bobby McFerrin, but has carved her own modern alternative soul identity. So I'm definitely excited to share this one with you, Mawaya. Then the one after that will be OMG by The Honest Guy. Now, The Honest Guy makes vulnerable conversational R&B. Just my type, one is. OMG has soft production and emotionally exposed lyrics about attraction and emotional overwhelm. His style feels intentionally understated, more focused on intimacy than big vocal theatrics. So it's quite chilled and very, I am with you and you are with me. You know what I'm saying? Then the third one will be Change by Crooks Inc. Now, Change, the song that I'll be playing for you, blends soul, jazz influences, and conscious lyricism. So Crooks Inc. are known for introspective storytelling and rich musical textures. And the song itself reflects on growth, transition, and emotional evolution. So I really hope that you will enjoy these ones, Mawaya. And do tell me which one it might be your fave. Starting off with Utah, then I'll be playing you OMG as well as Change. Enjoy.
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0: Crooks Inc. coming through with Change on this one. Also had OMG by The Honest Guy and Utah by Madison McFerrin. It's 30 minutes past 12 p.m. My wire. I've got so much more lovely music coming up for you. If you just joined us, welcome to Sunday Feels Part 2 with KMAS. 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
0: Now I'm coming through with our next three songs, Mawayo. Sizagele by Beyond Vocal. Sizagele means we have built ourselves or helped ourselves, like Sizagele or Sizakele. Now, the song carries themes of perseverance, unity, and hope, and it's rooted in rich South African vocal traditions while still sounding modern and uplifting. Then the next one will be Tell You Anything by Sango. Sango is known for blending electronic music, R&B, Afro-Brazilian rhythms, and hip-hop influences. Now, Sango's productions feel emotional and rhythmic at the same time. And this particular song, Tell You Anything, carries that signature atmospheric groove with emotional vulnerability layered into the beat. Then the third one will be Danya's To Be Found. Now, Danya's music often explores identity, softness, healing, and emotional honesty. Now, To Be Found feels introspective and cinematic, almost like a soundtrack to self-discovery and emotional openness. Do enjoy these next three songs, my wife. Sizagele, Tell You Anything, and To Be Found.
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0: got it over to me. I tell you anything. Say the word. You gotta know what it is. I'll tell you anything. Ain't no holding back. Next time.
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0: It's Danya on this one coming through with To Be Found. Before that, I had Sango's Tell You Anything, as well as Beyond Vocals' Sizakel. Oh, what a beautiful song. What beautiful music, actually. I've got so much more coming up my wire. I just need to pay my bills real quick. And then when I come back, we continue because it's 17 minutes to 1 p.m. We're going towards our last and final hour of the show.
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2: It is a beautiful Sunday morning, whether you're busy cooking, you're cleaning up, maybe you're at the car wash or out with some friends and you're listening to I Listen, Mawaya. I've got music for you. Add that to your playlist. Please do it. Do it. The next song I'll be playing you is Falling or Flying by Georgia Smith. This title track from her album explores uncertainty, vulnerability, growth, and emotional risk. Now, Georgia Smith's artistry often balances your jazz, UK soul, R&B, and emotional realism. So the song feels mature and reflective, asking whether life changes are liberation or loss. We ask ourselves that question a lot. So this song goes according to that feeling. Then the next song will be by Aris Roves. It's called Over Now. Well, Aris Roves creates moody, cinematic R&B that's alternative. And Over For Now, this particular song captures emotional exhaustion and relationship uncertainty with atmospheric production and vulnerable songwriting. Then I'll be closing it off with Fila La La's Call Me. Now, Fila La La is part of the new wave of soulful South African alternative artists blending jazz, R&B, Afro soul, and indie influences. 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So those are the songs I'll be playing you, my wire. Falling or Flying by Georgia Smith, Over For Now by Aris Rose, and Call Me by Fila La La.
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0: It's Fee La La La with Call Me. Also had Over For Now by Aris Rose, as well as Falling or Flying by Georgia Smith. We're 4 minutes away from our last and final hour of the show, Mawaya. And in that hour, we will be having our soft landing, meaning that we'll just be relaxing. We've had some conversation. We've had some lovely music. Of course, the music never stops here on Y. It stays going on and on and on. So I will be bringing you more of that. But yeah, when I come back, we land softly, and I will tell you exactly what I mean by that when I return.
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0: It's Yasmin Lacey with The Feels on Sunday Feels. Also played you Deuce Deuce by Anais. It's 5 minutes past 1 p.m. Mawaya. The last and final hour of Sunday Feels Part 2. My name is K-Mass for the masses. K-Mass with the mass appeal. K-Masakani. And I'm bringing you to your soft landing. We're landing in this hour. Wachiling. And I want to talk about something, right? You know how sometimes as people we would say, I wish I had more hours in a day, or I wish I had more days in a week. Now, I'm not even talking about a long weekend. But what I'm referring to at this moment is having a full day with life being on pause, right? Like, I want to know from you, Uguti, if you could pause life for one full day tomorrow, how would you spend it? At this point, I'm not even talking about a long weekend where you might be working for the first 5 hours and then you go home and relax for the rest, or it's just a public holiday but life is continuing. Life is at a complete standstill at this point. For me personally, I know that I'd want to disappear to somewhere peaceful. Maybe like a place with a waterfall, maybe go hiking, you know, somewhere where I can just relax. There's no social media, there's no Wi-Fi, there's no reporting to deadlines. I'm not a mom yet, but I can imagine that with a mom, you might just want to be relaxed without having a mommy, look at this, mommy, I want this, you know, like you're just completely off from everything. That's how I would imagine myself living life for one full day if life was on pause. How would you want to spend it, my wire? Send me a voice note on the YFM app, or you can also comment on our Facebook page.
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0: Ellie Ingram and Mahalia coming through with Fool's Gold on this one. Also had Odile's Temptress and Paulade's As Days Go By. It's Sunday Feels Part 2, 16 minutes past 1 p.m. And I want to know from you, if you could pause life for one full day tomorrow, how would you spend it? Now, for me, the reason why I'm putting this out to you is just for the sake of wishful thinking. Like, if you had absolutely no obligations, nothing to do for an entire 24 hours. How would you spend those 24 hours? I mean, I would imagine that someone who's just found new love would just want to spend all that time with someone special, maybe. I see a comment over here on our Facebook post who Oriel Chanel Johnson says, I would spend it finding my old, happy, carefree self. Oh, I feel like this one is a bit deep, and I love that because, I mean, every other day as per the calendar, even on public holidays, we are living life tirelessly. We always have things that we have to do, and we barely ever have enough time to actually find our true self, unless, of course, you allocate that time. But, I mean, 20 minutes, 2 hours maximum with meditation, yoga, prayer or whatnot, but the rest of those hours, life continues. Life here goes on. You know what I mean? Now, I want to know, Uti, if you had a full day of absolutely nothing else to do, but whatever it is that you feel like doing, what is it that you would feel like doing? Let me know and send through that voice note. Let's talk about it.
1: 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This is Sunday Feels.
2: 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When they say bring

0: The ice, they mean the light, delicious, refreshing one. 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
1: Hey, yo, finally, after so long.
0: However you do weekend, Y's got your soundtrack secured. Unlocking the good vibes.

0: It's Obong Jaya coming through with Just My Luck. I also had Untembisile by Internet Arti and Umthokozisi Ngcobo, as well as Thando Nje's Prayer by Jazz Groupies, teaming up with Soul Madiope, Thando Nje, and Friday. It's 25 minutes to 2 p.m. My Waya. We will be wrapping up the show soon, but on the other side of this, I do want to share with you a word of the day, or maybe even in this case, since it's the first Sunday of the month, let's call it a word of the month.
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0: This one right here is by Fiji Makeba, teaming up with K Torture and Bina. It's called I Need You. It's a beautiful music for you. Yeah, Sunday feels. I'm hoping that you're feeling this Sunday, Mawaya. We're 17 minutes away from 2 p.m. And I did say that I want to share a word of the day with you right now. A word of the month, that is. And the word that I want to share with you that I feel so deeply at this moment is elevate, meaning to rise, improve, or move to a higher level. Now, you know, sometimes elevation starts with small things, changing your mindset, protecting your peace, learning a new skill, or simply just believing you deserve more. So today, I want to trigger you to ask yourself, what am I doing to elevate my life? Yes, things may have happened that have maybe made you think that you don't have the capacity to carry out the life that you want to live. But this is a new month, and every day you meet people, things can change for you. You can learn a new skill, you can make a new connection, and you need to move with intention every day of this month. I want to encourage you to change your life and literally just put the power back into your hands. Don't let the power be in the hands of a person who is waiting to receive your CV or someone who's making you feel smaller than what you are or what you believe you are. Believe in yourself and believe that you can do better, because I believe in you. I'm speaking all of this because I believe in myself. As I said in the beginning of the show, I woke up just remembering that no man came as. You need to remember your worth, because if you do not understand your own worth, you cannot expect the next person to understand it for you. And even if they understand it for you, if you don't understand it, all you're going to do is just reject it. So take it in and be the first person to believe in yourself, because Tandwasam Lalela, all these things are possible. A better life certainly is possible. Take it from me. Things were not okay for me a while back, but today, amen, I'm up. And so can you be too.
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0: This lovely track is called Leaf High by Priya Raghu. Before that, I played You Hope You Know by Nicknames featuring Steve Drees, and Lost You by Veggie Logo and Benita. It's 5 minutes to 2 p.m., my wire. I want to thank you for being with me all the way from 10 a.m. But I am on my way out. I will be back again next week, Saturday, on the Mass Takeover from 10 a.m. to 2 p.m. Same thing on Sunday, same time, same place. Sunday feels part two, 10 a.m. to 2 p.m. Coming over now, though, is my brother Just Mo with the Global Experience, taking you all around the world with some beautiful music. You know, the music is a standard procedure here on Y. Please make sure that you follow us across the different social media platforms at YFM. Me personally on my Instagram and TikTok, I'm at official_KMass, and I just want to spread blessings to you, man, and spread love. Love yourself, love your loved ones, and please take care of yourself during this new week and this whole new month. I'm KMass for the masses, KMass with the mass appeal, KMassaka. And I'm out.
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The global experience with Just Mo.

0: And that's exactly how we kickstart the show. Happy Sunday, everybody. Welcome to the Global Experience right here on Y. Hanging out with you this afternoon, I go by the name of Just Mo. Once again, ready to take you around the world through music. Yes! Shout out to my girl, that is K-Mass. Catch up again on The Mass Takeover. That's on Saturday, 10 a.m. till 2 p.m. Then again on part two of Sunday Feel. She comes through right here on Y. I'm going to be with you for the next 2 hours right here on the show between 2 and 4 p.m. What a beautiful song in the background, man. That is music from Naughty Nice. Love that one. It's called Next to You. And it's a 2025 release from him. Came out in August last year. And you can find it on his Bandcamp page. Yeah, it's got a number of releases over there. And it's got a brand new one as well, which he dropped in Jan of this year, called Bantu City. You can check that one out, as well as Taints, another cool jam as well, man. Shout out to the OG, man. Amazing music as always. Right before that one, giving you something fresh coming through from Coco Roco. Yeah, they're a band coming out of the UK, and yeah, holding it down for Brownswood Recordings. That song is called Three Piece Suit, and it's coming off their latest album called The Tough Times Never Last. Yes, that is the name of the album. And yeah, it's a beautiful collection of, I would say, your West African influence beats, your Afrobeat sounds, and basically world music, man. Came out in April of 2025, and they're currently promoting it, man. Going to be going on tour as well around the world. They're going to be doing the US, France, Europe, obviously the UK. So yeah, if they're in your part of the world, go check them out, man. Beautiful band to see live. Then we also gave you music from No Worries coming through with Keeper, coming off their second album, which is called Why Lord. Second studio album of Anderson Park and producer Knowledge. They call themselves No Worries. Also won a Grammy for Best Progressive R&B album at the 67th Annual Grammy Awards. And look at this, man. Anderson Park is just raking them up, man. He's got 9 Grammys so far as of 2026. Wow. I mean, the work he done with Bruno Mars, from his stuff with Knowledge and his own solo work, this guy has been putting it in. And yeah, it shows. It shows. I mean, Silk Sonic was amazing at the 22nd back in 2022 at the 67th Annual Grammy Awards. Those guys cleaned up, winning 4 Grammys that night. That was amazing, man. That was beautiful to see. So these are the type of tunes you're going to be hearing on the show right here on Y. How was your Sunday afternoon going? Do let us know on the socials. Hit us up at YFM. You can also hit me up at justmo_DJ.
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4: On Who's Trending this afternoon, we've got superstars in the building. First up, we've got Gemini Major, global hit maker, one of the most versatile producers we have in Africa. We also have Selena Sharma, a global pop star. 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
5: 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Wollongong.

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0: Yes.
1: Wollongong.
0: It's an indigenous name in Australia. Uh-huh. It's kind of like 1 hour from Sydney, 1.5 hours from Sydney.
1: Okay.
0: Little country town kind of in Australia.
2: Oh, yeah, Wollongong. 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
1: Basically.
2: 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Okay, that's cool.
0: Right.
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0: There's no problem when the answer is Y. Here, the only visa you need is a love for good music. The global experience. Why?
1: All I gotta say is everybody, there is no format in this music.

0: like writing a love letter. 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It's something from the heart. You're writing it. It's how you feel.
1: Here, the only visa you need is love for good music.

0: Just Mo. Why?
1: One of the best to ever do it, man. Kate Renata right here on Why. This one is called Spit It Out. It's coming off his third studio album called Timeless. One of my faves, actually. That album did very, very well. Grammy nominated once again, Kate Renata. But yeah, unfortunately, he didn't win for Best Dance. An electronic album at the 67th Annual Grammy Awards. The album features the likes of Charlotte Day Wilson, Anderson Park, Childish Gambino, Thundercats, as well as the likes of Mariah the Scientist right here on Why. And on that song over there, it features Rochelle Jordan. Lovely tune, man. Shout out to all of our listeners across GP and beyond. If you're listening via channel 859 on the DSTV Audiobook here, you're a certified legend. Otherwise, catch us on the YFM app. Right before that one, played you the sounds, local sounds, that is of One Eye with a song called Sincere. And that one, you can find it off his project called Abundance, Abundance of the Hearts, Volume 1 from One Eye, man. Dope producer. We got to get him on the show one of these days. Trust me, I'm working on it. Also dropped you another local gem coming through. There's a guy by the name of Credo V. Daniels. That song is called All the Girls, yeah, from Credo V. Daniels. Very, very talented individual, man, coming out of the East Rand, out of Eerlandsfontein, that is out in Germiston. And it's got a brand new album out, and that's where you can find that song over there. Yeah, showcasing his heritage, which is Tsonga with Xhosa, as well as some Mozambican influences, man. Love his sound, man. He's a producer turned vocalist as well, and a rapper. You can check out his album where you can find that song over there. Yeah, man, very dope producer as well, man. Loving the sounds. I love local music, man. The album is called Still Where We Were. Yeah, it's a 2026 release from the artist that is Credo V. Daniels right here on Why. Then we drop you the sounds of Little Dragon, a little bit of a throwback with Pink Cloud, coming off their 2014 album, which is called Nambuma Rubber Band. You can find it online. You can find it everywhere, man, because it is a classic. On the socials, we're there at YFM. Do follow us. Don't forget, we're going to have, special guest mix coming through just after 3:30 p.m. We're going to be hanging out with the Soulfulists on the show as they showcase some of their music and drop us an amazing mix. Then we chat to the gents in the last 5 minutes of the show right here on Wire.

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1: Non-stop hits, ooh-ha!
2: 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It happened. That thing happened. That magic happened.

0: The sounds of Jazzanova right here on Why That Night. Wayne Snow is on the vocals of this one over here. Originally, it was Victor Duplay, but yeah, this is the Little Big Beat Studio live session. Celebrating 20 years of Jazzanova's groundbreaking album In Between, they did a live version of some of the songs from the album. And yeah, it's called In Between Revisited. Lovely, lovely tune, man. Yeah, Wayne Snow, yeah, he did the business. Did the business, but I still prefer Victor to play on the vocals. And I actually wonder why they didn't get him on the song. I mean, he's still around, he's still singing and stuff, but hey, I guess Wayne Snow being in Germany and in Berlin, it was just much more easy to get him on. And he also features on the song that I played before Jazzanova with Moods. That one is called All For You. And yeah, Moods, we love his production, coming out of Rotterdam, out in the Netherlands, releasing music on Boogie Angst, which is a label that is run by legendary electronic duo Crack and Smack from out in the Netherlands as well. Then we drop you local music from Frank Apollo alongside Ovuyonke with Ikanda right here on Y. And you can find that one online. The album is called Better Days Are Coming from Frank Apollo. Always love supporting local music. 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Download it. Mahala. Yeah, take us with you everywhere you go on this beautiful Sunday afternoon in the City of Gold. Hit us up on the socials at YFM. How are you feeling today? Thank you very much to everybody who's writing their comments on X, yeah, at YFM. Also hitting me up at @Jesmo_DJ. Up next, we've got music from Moda. Also, a couple more tunes coming through from Tom Misch, as well as Zimmer Blue.
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2: From Beba to the viral Baja Kopili, hitting over 1 million views and working with big names like Dali Wonga, Maestro, and DJ Maphorisa, we got the one and only X Dubby coming through with the building. Let's talk about Lwetsi. I've been waiting to talk about that song. Every time I ask someone, because mina ngumZulu vele, what Lwetsi means. Everyone is like, it means you're sick. I'm like, in what way? What?
3: Yeah, you know, this Lwetsi thing, like, I take it from high school and primary. Yeah. So, like, it was a thing in high school, like, when you are sick, they're saying, I Lwetsi, born. When you're sick, like, if you're coughing, like, if you cough, and then, what tunes, and I'm like, Lwetsi. So, yeah. Okay. So, it means, like, it's short for Lwetsi, and get like, Lwetsi is like a sickness.
2: Yeah, I see.
1: 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Y.

0: It is the sounds of Tom Misch right here featuring Alexa Harley with Your Love, My Love. Hashtag TGE, The Global Experience, right here on Y Sundays between 2 and 4 p.m. This one, back in 2015, is when it was released off the B-Tape 2 from Mr. Misch. We love it, man. And before that one, the sounds of Moda alongside Alicia Joy. The album is out now. It's called At Your Pace, out on Sonar Collective. And it's a beautiful project, which I'm telling you, you should check it out and give it a young ear, give it a listen. You will find something for you over there, trust. Up next, we got the sounds of the Soulfulists. They're already in studio. They're going to be holding it down for the next, let's say, 25 minutes or so. And then we'll chat to the gents, find out what they've been up to. They've got new music that is out. So excited for that one. Man, they are on the socials. Find them at The Soulfulists. That's on Instagram as well as on X. Otherwise, hit me up at justmo_DJ with The Global Experience as your hashtag as we enter into the last 30 minutes of the show, man. Make sure you stick around and get your hands on the YFM app so that you can rewind to the mix that is coming up after these messages from The Soulfulists.
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8: 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The Global Experience. Why?

0: 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Why?
1: Yes, indeed. The Global Experience right here on Why. Oh, man. We are blessed musically. We are blessed spiritually. Yo, anything else, Ali? We are blessed that way. We got the sounds of the

0: music and how you guys got together.
1: Yo, my name is Cyro Sanza.
0: Yeah.
2: My name is Max Cypher Skills.
0: Yeah.
1: Yeah, man. We're here today to preview some of our latest work that we had.
0: Yeah.
1: I mean, our last project came out in December on Christmas.
0: Yeah.
1: We played some of the songs. So we just wanted to come, man. Well, it's been a minute since we've been here, man.
0: Yeah, you know? It has been a minute.
1: Yeah, yeah.
0: So I remember you hit me up in December like, yo, man, can I come on the show? I'm like, bruh, it's Christmas.
2: Yeah.
0: It's Christmas. We're eating seven colors and
1: you
0: desserts.
1: Need, you need that nice music to for that seven colors to go down.
0: You know, man.
1: Yeah, my brother. Yeah.
0: You know, man. So when did you guys get together, man? I mean, you guys are friends, obviously, but like, when did this whole music thing start for y'all individually and as a duo?
2: I think back in 2009, that's when we started like forming the group. And
0: yeah.
2: All of that. But then we've been friends ever since.
1: Yeah.
0: Lifelong friends.
2: Same street.
0: Yeah.
2: Even the same street. So yeah.
0: Yeah, man.
1: Yeah, man.
0: So it was natural for you guys to come together.
1: Yeah. Natural. We've always exchanged music until we picked up the production thing, you know.
0: Yes.
1: But we've always DJed, and then production came a little bit later stage.
0: Yeah.
1: But yeah, ever since from there, man, it's just been making music, studio.
0: Yeah.
1: Studio,
0: and the name, The Soulfulists?
1: Hey, The Soulfulists, bro. Hey, that's a crazy story.
0: Give me the short version.
1: The short version of it.
0: Yeah.
1: Hey, we are from a house background, basically.
0: Yeah, of
1: course. We love soulful house music. You know?
0: Nice,
1: so
0: nice.
1: For us, it was even a quick thing, bro.
0: Yeah.
1: One day we had a gig, the next thing, like, a chance, what's your stage name? And we're like, ish. Hey, Soulfulist. Let's go. Soulfulist. So ever since then, it's always stuck.
0: Bro. Funny story, you know how I got y'all's music?
1: Yeah, yeah.
2: How?
0: Johnny Miller sent me you guys' music.
1: Oh,
2: for real?
0: From the UK.
2: From the UK.
1: Oh, yeah, yeah,
0: he was like, yo, check out these. I had no idea who y'all were. He's like, check out these boys and let me know if you like their music. I think it was the 45 degrees something.
1: 4 degrees warmer.
0: 4 degrees warmer. That was the first time I heard of y'all. And then,
2: okay, cool. Yeah.
1: He remixed one of our projects.
0: And
1: bro.
0: I think that's how he sent it to me.
1: That was one of our projects.
0: He sent me that remix.
1: He picked up that thing, I think, on Twitter.
2: Facebook or Twitter.
1: Then the next thing I was like, yo, Jen, send me this separate, let me try to do something. We sent the thing, sent it back to Kid Funk.
0: Yeah.
1: And Kid Funk sent it back to us and we were like, yo, man.
0: Done deal.
1: Done.
0: Shout out. I love it. So the new project is out, yeah?
1: Yeah. The new song, the last song we played.
0: Yeah.
1: It's actually a new song that we've been working on. Mm-hmm. We're going to drop a single very soon. Maybe, I think, next week, if I'm not mistaken.
0: Yeah.
1: Next week, Friday, we should be dropping that new single.
0: Okay.
1: And then, yeah, it's just a single for now.
0: Oh,
1: and then
0: nice.
1: We're working on something, a bigger pack.
0: Beautiful.
1: Yeah.
0: We love it. Yeah, man. The Soulfulist right here on Y, man. Obviously, guys, you see how we have to jam-pack everything, man. And the mix, cool. Obviously, all your own productions and some of the older stuff as well.
1: All of it. Production.
0: All right. Where can people find your music and you guys on the socials?
2: The Soulfulist on Instagram, on Facebook as well.
0: Yeah.
1: Actually, across all the social media.
0: At The Soulfulist.
1: Hey, we're trying out this TikTok thing. Bro.
0: Yeah, man.
1: We just, all of it Soulfulist. Music, you can find Bandcamp. All digital platforms.
0: Nice.
1: Yeah,
0: Love it, man. Thank you very much for coming through, gents,
1: Thank
0: man.
1: You
0: what a beautiful
1: us,
0: mix as well. And we'll get you guys back soon. You don't have to wait any much longer.
2: Cool.
1: 3 months.
0: Yeah, we'll be back again, man.
1: That's how
0: we wrap it up right here on The Global Experience, man. You can rewind to this mix on the YFM app. As always, trust, we're going to have it uploaded for you. I'm back again next week, Sunday, right here on the show. So make sure you do keep it locked. Up next, I got my girl, Fifla. She's coming through with Sundays, keeping you company from now up until 7 p.m. this evening. On the socials, it's just Mo_DJ. That's where you can find me. Otherwise, back again next week, Sunday, right here on #TGE. Enjoy the rest of your Sunday afternoon. Have an amazing week. And as always, do keep it locked. Why?
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0: Sundays on Y are the missing piece you never knew you needed.
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0: 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Why?
1: Down 14 right on time with the auto side zone above a Winston here with two baby, and he in the number 7 position has got a-

0: Why? 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

0: better yet, boy, you. 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I think I'm a creature was born in the black lagoon.
1: Fifla. Unwise.

And that is how we enter the show today. Welcome to Sundays with myself, Fifla. Don't forget the three A's. We also gave you guys a new select in the first play. We gave you some Amand with Black Sunlight featuring The Alchemist and Kayana on that one. I really hope that you guys did enjoy that song. It came second in the mix. And of course, we do have more good music coming your way. Now, a huge shout out to Jasma for holding it down like he does each and every single Sunday, making way for me right here on Sundays, all the way from 4 p.m. to 7 p.m. I will be giving you some of the best lo-fi, boom bap, and alternative music for the next 3 hours. And of course, in the second hour, we go through some new music as well as Artist of the Week. And to wrap up the show in the third and final hour, we do have a mix coming through from our other resident DJ. He goes by the name Sematics, and he will be holding it down with a 20-minute mix. It is his first mix right here on Sunday, so that I hope that you guys will enjoy it as much as I know I definitely will. He's one of my favorite DJs in the scene, and I just can't wait to share that with you guys. But like I say, each and every single Sundays, we are here for one thing and one thing only, baby, and that is some good music. Do stay tuned, and welcome to Sundays with myself, Fifla. Don't forget the three A's.

0: men of ice. 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
2: 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In South Africa, this was not always allowed during apartheid.
1: Today in history, bringing yesterday's events into today's conversation. 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

And that's how we end the second play. We gave you some The Breed, Sean C. Johnson and Peter Manos with Talk To Me. Before that, we gave you Shaolin with Free Range. Haven't played that in a while. And of course, my favorite song coming off Mela Chronica, we gave you Bus and The Higgs coming through with Out Of Sight. And that is how we reach the halfway mark in the first hour. It is 30 minutes after 4 and you are tuned into Sundays with myself, Fifla Raicha, on Y. Now, it is about that time where we get straight into the weekend catch-up, where you guys let me know what you got up to this weekend. And of course, I do the same. So I'll go first, right? Obviously, the week

0: Weekend started quite early for us Thursday, but I have not had myself a relaxed weekend like I thought it would go, you know. I'm actually moving houses, right? So I moved on the 1st of May and it's been crazy and chaotic. And in between that, I've been working as well. Friday night, we were out at Hip Hop Floor for the Suit and Tie, playing a set there. Shout out to my friend Kanye for, you know, helping me out. I think I wouldn't have done this weekend if it wasn't for my friend Kanye. Like, I love her down. She helped me pack. She helped me, you know, get ready for my gig. She just helped me this whole weekend. Like, friends, guys, please cherish your friends. I really, really am grateful for Kanye. And then yesterday we were working again. We were out at Good Morning. Myself and Levi had ourselves a really good time. And then I went back to my hood because I was really tired. And I had myself an early night because I wanted to be fresh and ready for you guys right here so that I could play you guys some good music to end your Sunday afternoon. So you were here today. So yeah, I've had myself quite a busy weekend. I hope you guys had a better weekend than mine. Do tag me on the socials if you don't have the handle. The handle is at @FIF_LAA. Don't forget to tag it YFM and #Sundays. Let me know what you were getting up to in this long weekend. I know that I'm not excited to go back to work tomorrow. I wish we had another public holiday. I'm very tired, anxious, stressed, but you know what, I believe that the new week will be easy on us. So let me know what you got up to this weekend. Don't forget to tag me.
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1: 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It's why. This is the gully of the bold, the loud, the use me as a button for legendary, the frequency of the future. You found us.
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1: You've taken
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1: And peep the motion, because this isn't just radio. This is what Aura on 50,000 sounds like. The RSA in your DNA, what AI can't replicate. This is the unstoppable era, meaning we won't stop playing hits, sharing your stories, and reflecting your vibes, because we are in service of the future.
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It's just you, the music, and why. 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

I can't help but always think whenever I hear this song, it just gives 3-6 Mafia. It gives Juicy J. It gives Memphis. It's got such a Memphis vibe. It is Jev coming through with You Cry Love. And that's all I can think about. And speaking of 3-6 Mafia, I remember on a Sunday what I would do, right? Getting ready for school. They had their reality show that used to play on that popular music channel that doesn't play music videos anymore. And it was a reality show and it followed 3-6 Mafia. And it was one of my favorite things to do on a Sunday night. So I don't know if you guys remember their reality show, but yo, what a time. I think as millennials, we actually lived in a really, really great era of music and pop culture and everything you can name. Before that, we gave you some Mick Jenkins with Gucci Tried to Tell. And starting off the triple play fast, we gave you some Chance the Rapper coming through with The Highs and the Lows featuring Joey Badass on that one. Speaking of Chance the Rapper, did you guys know that actually, I think how many weeks ago was it? Last week, yes, last week he celebrated, I think it's 13 years since he dropped Acid Rap. Yes, it's 13 years because I remember the first time I heard Acid Rap, I was in first year and that was in 2013. And it just took me back. It felt so nostalgic thinking about how that mixtape actually

0: made my varsity career so much more fun. And shout out to my homie Frank. So what he would do is, if I missed an assignment or whatever, he'd upload the assignment brief onto my USB flash drive, and then he'd also add music and other weird content I don't want to speak about on my flash drive. But one of the best things he's added was acid rap as a mixtape, and it was one of the best discoveries of music ever, and I've been a fan of Chance the Rapper ever since. So shout out to him for celebrating 13 years of acid rap. I can't even believe it's been 13 years. Time is flying. Now we do have one more play for you guys, and then we are going to get straight into the second hour. Get your new music ready. Get ready to plug me, because I am ready to plug you guys. Leading us into the next play, we've got some Harrison coming through with Out of This World.
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2: 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Yeah, turn me up in the headphones, that's right. Taking it to the highest, man.

0: Eddie, okay? Coming up next, we have some Benny the Butcher coming through with Told You So featuring Mike Will Made It.
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3: 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But clearly some niggas can't deal with heartbreak. And they gonna drop everything. But on behalf of me and the gang,
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6: I hate to say it, but I told you so.
7: Black Supreme family.
6: I don't want to be that guy, but
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8: Summertime, Butch.
6: I'm somewhere on the rooftop building, counting from 30. And by the time I reach 10, watch niggas scurry. Be quiet over them streams. Them new whips made them hound me over this cream. But these crowns is only for kings. I'm that same troubled young nigga, second guessing my future. 16 and a shooter, but not the same kind as Luca. I'm a

0: I told you so. Ah, Butchie, perennial quest for greatness. It's a marathon. Keep up.
1: Where the beats never run dry.

It is Sam D on this one, coming through with Make It Known. Before that, we gave you some Reuben James, one of my favorites. It is a Sunday's classic featuring Braxton Cook and Cartoons, as well as Gareth Locrane on that one with Means the World. And

0: Starting off that triple play, we gave you some Benny the Butcher featuring Mike Will Made It with Told You So. You know, it's that hip hop. I really, really do like that song. I actually realized that I like Benny the Butcher. I mean, he's not like in my top 10 favorite rappers, but he makes some good music here and there. He has some really great songs here and there. I don't know how you guys feel about him, but he's not too bad, I bet, man, you know. But getting straight into Artist of the Week. Now, every time I'm listening to Jamiroquai on the one DSP that I shall not mention, the black and green one, it always takes me to this other band. The algorithm always just takes me to this other band's music. And I discovered two songs that I like so much by them. So I figured, why not just tell you guys a little bit more about them? And I'm sure some of you know of them. I only discovered them this year, to be honest. And they go by the name of The Sacred Souls. Now, turns out that they actually met in 2019, and that's how they formed their oldies band. It's three guys, and they are based in San Diego, yes. And how they broke through into the industry, it was in 2022 when they released their self-titled debut album, The Sacred Souls, Got a Story to Tell. 12 original tracks, and that is how they came through into the game. I know that they also have a Tiny Desk show, which is up. Apparently it was released in 2024. I still need to go and check that out. And it seems that they also have a lot of celebrity fans, like SZA, Alicia Keys, as well as Kylie Jenner. So yeah, they make some really good music. Like I said, I discovered a song by them called Future Lover. It is so good. And another one is called Lucid Girl. Now, we know that it makes sense because they also make acid jazz, similar to Jamiroquai. And that is how I discovered them. So those are my artists of the week. Go and check their music out. I will share to my stories. If you do not have the handle is at @fief_RAAA. Now, we do have two more plays for you, and then we are going to get into the third and final hour of the show, and we have a mix coming up from our resident DJ Somatic. So do not go anywhere. Please do stay tuned. Leading us into the next play, some Samarison with Rolling Stone.
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1: This is Why.

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1: 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All the hits, all the time.
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0: time has always been like this thing that's in the forefront of my head. I wake up in the morning, I'm like, damn, I'm alive. 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And I think life is, to me, life is how you use your time. And it is what it is, because look, tomorrow anything can happen.
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0: my best, Ari and blessed. I roll up a plane, I'm just tryna jet. Look at the pressure, I'm feeling depressed. See my people are pressure, I'm feeling the stress. Still mix the blood with the sweat. It's simple, I need more, I grew up with less. How can I put any trust in these women, man? When I give health in the first time we met. Way too much pride to be calling my ex. I heard you with someone, I wish you the best. I spread my wings as I flee from the nest. Got my eyes on the goals, I'm just trying to finesse. Yeah, trying to finesse. And my energy's precious, I gotta protect. Heart on my sleeve, I was wearing a vest. And I keep it suave, I still rep for the set. Kieran and Nick, the best of the best. I'm loving the grind, I'm kinda obsessed. I'm in the house, it ain't for less. I still keep it 100, you know nothing less. We all want the power, the money, respect. I stay myself and I pray it connects. No, I ain't taking a breath. I pay my dues, yo, it's time to
1: collect. There's no regrets. I go, I get, I stack my chips and bet. There's no regrets. I go, I get, I stack my chips and bet. There's no regrets. There's no regrets.

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It's Why. Close out your weekend on a high note with Fikla.

0: That is Okasho coming through with Shoguet. Before that, we gave you Kieron Booth coming through with No Regrets and Napoleon the Legend with Tomorrow's Not Promised. My mom says that's her favorite song. And we also gave you Samara Sin coming through with Rolling Stone. Now, we do have one more play before we head into the third and final hour of the show. But before we do that, I went on X and one of my favorite avid listeners who I haven't heard from in a very long time, very refreshing to hear from him, at this is Mecca _ said, afternoon Fifla and the Sundays fam, was listening to Kehlani's self-titled album and I must give a special mention to the last track, Unlearn. The album in its entirety is quite good as well. I give it an 8 out of 10. Listen, that is actually a solid rating for that album. And you know what, I need to listen to it again. I only spotted 6 songs that I really really liked because I listened to it from start to finish, all 17 tracks, and there were 6 songs that really stood out for me. My first one is Another Lover featuring Lil Wayne. I've been playing that song nonstop on repeat. Like, it just takes me back to the early 2000s when R&B was R&Bing. So I'm glad that you also like that. And that's a new music plug for anybody who might have missed that Kehlani album. As her music was playing on my shuffle, I realized I have so many Kehlani songs saved onto my phone from way back, from the moment she started her career. So I realized that I'm actually a huge Kehlani fan. Shout out to Kehlani for always giving us some good music. But hey, leading us into the next play, we've got some Jamison Ross coming through, also with some R&B with a Freedom Ain't Easy. I hope you guys enjoy this Sunday's classic.
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0: the way Dilla's legacy lives on forever. It is The Far Side coming through with Running. Before that, we gave you Beach House Summer by E. Jones. Some Aga John as well coming through with My Lady, and Jamison Ross with Freedom Ain't Easy featuring Taronia Tank Ball on that one, and Kayon Harold on that. Now, I'm also an ex, and I see another favorite listener of mine, African Diadem, said, "Thanks, Fifla, that Shoguet tune just healed me. Hashtag Sundays on YFM is unmatched." Thank you so much for tuning in. I also see you at Tebogotlale_98 says, "Fifla, I'm loving today's selection at YFM. Hashtag Sundays." Thank you guys so much for showing some love and for staying tuned into the show. And it's about to get even better, because coming up next in the third and final hour of the show, we do have a mix from our new resident DJ. He goes by the name Somatics. Now, I met Somatics, I think, in 2018, the year I started DJing, actually. And he used to host some really dope events. I think he was part of We Heart Beats, if I'm not mistaken, or he was one of the founders of We Heart Beats alongside Dom. And yeah, look, he's been DJing for a while, so super excited to hear what he has for us tonight. Do follow him on the socials. I will give you his handle in a bit. But before we do just that, if you have just joined us, you are listening to Sundays with Fifla. You can stream us at www.yfm.co.za. You can also find us on DSTV Audio PK. Channel 859 is where we're always holding things down. And don't forget to download the Y app. I suggest you do so, because right about now we will be recording the mix so that you can go back, rewind, and listen to the mix at any given time. You can follow him on the socials. It is at Somatics_. I will tag him on the socials so you can go and follow him. I'm really, really excited for this mix. So I hope that you guys enjoy it just as much as I do. Let's get straight into it.
1: We're not saying your feed is boring, but following at YFM would help. Sunday's set right.

0: Shout out to Somatics for that fire mix. Please do follow him on the socials. The handle is Somatics_SYMATICS on the socials. He will be back in 2 weeks time, 3 weeks time, to come and give us a mix. We are on a rotation. It's myself, Mum Thug, and Somatics, always here to deliver a fire mix in the third and final hour of Sundays. You can find the mix, which is on the Y World app. You can go back, rewind, and listen to it at any given time. And I heard a Soldier remix by Eric Hopper, dude, that was so fire. Also heard one of my favorite lo-fi producers in this mix, Summer by Vanilla. That was a really fire mix, man. I really thoroughly enjoyed it, and I hope that you guys did too. But don't go anywhere as yet, because we do still have some more good music coming your way. Coming up next, we have Kiefer coming through with Everybody Loves the Sunshine. And speaking of this song, in fact, you know what? I'll tell you guys right after it plays. The Way
1: Up. What are some things you've lost in your couch?
2: Me, I'm on fire, man. Yeah.
1: I wouldn't say that you're on fire. I would say that...
2: I'm ablaze. I'm on paraffin tire. Fire. Like, yo, lava. No wonder they call me a lava boy.
1: Nyashisa. Who calls you a lava boy?
2: Many people.
1: Like Bumang.
2: Benny. Tapelo. Tapsing. Joyce, all these people.
1: Who are they?
2: It doesn't matter who they are. They just exist.
1: Because I feel like I can't continue with the rest of my day unless I know who calls Wasabi Lava Boy.
2: Some people call me Commander.
1: Commander?
2: That one's very popular in Tsakani when I visit.
3: Ay, mi ay. Musu kabazu Lava Boy. Stano saseka. As I say, force to my daughter, since these are my lovers, lover boy. Most of them are I'm showing.
2: Lovers, yes. Very common nickname, yeah.
1: So you'll be walking around Foslo and someone will say, hey, lovers! Guys, I will give you 10 out of 10 for creativity.
4: 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Why?

0: It's just you, the music, and why. 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
1: Problems, crash test, no rest, test case with stress, fracture

right on time, right on time. Squinting at the shine, man, barely saw the jewel. 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

0: nature boy, service man, crossing land.
1: It is 10.4 Raj on this one with The Lighthouse. I really, really love this song. I also love the vocals coming through from Alex Rita. Incredible. Haven't heard that in a while. It's definitely a Sunday's classic. And before that, we gave you some Kifa, one of the best, in fact, my favorite lo-fi producer of all time, coming through with Everybody Loves the Sunshine, featuring Theo Crocker on that one. It is the cover. Now, speaking of the song, so yesterday I'm out at Good Morning. We're at Constitution Hill. And I decide, let me whip out all my SoundCloud classics, the songs that I used to play before, you know, a lot of people knew who Fifla was. I used to play a lot of alternative. And I think that's what made me popular on the streets, I'd like to believe. So I'm like, okay, let me play. And then I came across the machine drum edit of Everybody Loves the Sunshine, and I played that. I really hope people enjoyed it, because I haven't heard it in a while, and it just took me back to SoundCloud. And I remember Kanye and I were having this conversation on our way to Alpaca. I think it was on Friday, and she was like, dog, I don't know what I would do if SoundCloud would

0: never disappear. And I was like, you know what? You just actually unlocked a new fear within me, because if that app were to disappear, guys, I would be crushed forever. Do you know how many favorites I have on SoundCloud? And there's so many unreleased J. Cole songs there, Travis Scott. Like, SoundCloud has everything. So can you imagine? I mean, most of the songs that I also sometimes play on Sundays I discovered through that platform. So listen, we need to keep it alive. We need to keep streaming on it. And yeah, I think I'm inspired. Now I want to go back, dig in the crates, which is going through all my all-time faves. And I think I'm going to start playing them in some sets. Or better yet, even bring them to the show and add them to the playlist, so you guys can understand my taste a lot more than this. But coming up next, another artist or another group that I found on SoundCloud, Planet Giza, coming through with Nights Like This.
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Mondays without why. 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Why? 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

0: the same.
1: J2 left it on this one with What You Want. Starting off the triple play, we gave you some Apollo Bebop coming through with that Spacey Love and that Galaxy. I see right here on X at the Wogo Tale underscore 98 says, Fifla, Spacey Love is doing something for me at YFM, hashtag Sundays. Listen, every time I hear that song, I just lose my mind. It is such a classic. And can I tell you a quick story behind it? These guys came together, formed a band. None of them knew how to make music. And this is one of the songs that they actually made while learning how to make music. So listen, it's really special to me, especially with that story being behind it. It just makes it absolutely incredible. And after that, we gave

0: give you some J. Jody and Nyota Parker coming through with the cycle. Now, speaking of J. Jody and Nyota Parker, love it when they collab. They always just come through with the heat whenever they collab together. And I have some good news for you guys. They do have an upcoming album. It's set to be released on the 19th of June 2026. They already have 4 lead tracks coming off this album. It is The Motions, which is track number 1, track number 3, which is Worth It, and track number 4, which is Subway. And they also have a track with A Risk. It's called Confused Admiration, which is the title of the album. So I'm really ready to go and jam all those 4 tracks. It is a 9-track album, so please do go and pre-order, show them some love, and also go support them and, you know, show them some love at their shows as well. Hopefully we'll try and get them on Sundays. I'll speak to J. Jody and see what we can cook up, but it'd be lovely to have both of them in the studio as our artists of the week. We do have one more play and then we're gonna head on out of here.
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Two lids bar heavenly with such massive ease. Every atom within me flying half mass for thee, killing every lock and obsolete in a master key. 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I can be a novice here and still create a masterpiece. 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

0: amazing. And don't forget to buy your tickets. He will be in South Africa for the Fall Off tour in October. Please go and get your tickets from Ticketmaster. Before that, we gave you some Jasmine Cassell with Things Change, as well as some Sound Roll Boquete. End the evening right here, guys. It's been an absolutely beautiful Sunday rolling with you guys. But do stay tuned into why, because the brewers are already in the stew, cooking it up on the agenda all the way from 7 p.m. to 10 p.m., talking all things hip-hop, so you do want to stick around for that. Now, the gig guide this week, you know, my brain always just goes, you know, it's super empty whenever it's time to speak about the gig guide this week, but I am going to be somewhere this coming weekend. I know that I'm also doing Deadly Dozen, similar to High Rocks. Haven't trained for that. I've been avoiding the gym because life's been so tough. So I hope that I am prepared for that this coming Saturday. So please do wish me all the luck. My trainer had me signed up for that. So I'm not looking forward to that. But you know what? I know I can conquer. Okay. And I can do the best that I can. But have yourselves a lovely week ahead. May it be filled with nothing but blessings and good news. And of course, I will see you guys right here next week. Same time, same place, all the way from 4 p.m. to 7 p.m. Also with a mix coming through in the third and final hour of the show. It is goodbye and good night.
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0: I used to date Tony Diamond.
2: Diamond.
0: Oh, they show. Sorry.
1: You've been cooking, Miss.

0: 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Even if I tried to hate you, I don't think I could.
1: The only time I ever felt love, I messed

0: Sundays on Y are the missing piece you never knew you needed.
1: Yeah.

0: 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Heat.
1: Mfana Pirata.
2: What's going on? It's your boy Roy Mfana Pirata. I'm here with my bro.
1: Yeah, yeah.
2: Hey, man, that's the agenda. We're back again.
1: Limiting. Yo, yo. Oh, ndi matekwana buti.
2: Welcome back to the hottest hip hop show in the country today. I'm Bo Rebetha Movie.
1: Hey,
2: hey. Got a couple of things coming up. We got K-Kid in studio with us. Orish as well. Who else we got? Slikida.
1: We also have Michelle coming in to studio during the Spin City at 8 o'clock. We've got. What? We can't hear you, Roy. They can't hear you.
3: My mic was gone.
1: Yeah,
3: your mic was gone.
1: We ain't heard nothing.
3: So I must do it again. Do better like I can find a bit of I'm here with my brood.
1: Yeah, yeah.
3: Still killing it on the hottest hip hop show in the country. I said today we got K Keed and we got Orish in studio. Who else we got?
1: I also have Michelle come through.
3: I bet. Ladies and gentlemen, stick with us. We'll see you now.
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7: What are some things you've lost in your couch?
8: Me, I'm on fire, man. Yeah.
7: I wouldn't say that you're on fire. I would say that
8: I'm ablaze. I'm on paraffin, fire. Like, oh,

0: lover.
1: No wonder they call me a lover boy.
0: Nyashisa. Who calls you a lover boy?
1: Many people.
0: Like Bumang.
1: Benny. Tapelo. Tapse. Joyce. All these people.
0: Who are they?
1: It doesn't matter who they are. They just exist.
0: Because I feel like I can't continue with the rest of my day unless I know who calls Wasabi lover boy.
1: Some people call me Commander.
0: Commander.
1: That one's very popular in Tsakani when I visit.
2: Ay ni ay. Musu kabazu lover boy. Stana saseka. As I say, force no matter. That's in this one, lovers, lover boy. Musu kumutapaz. I'm shoning.
1: Lovers, yes. Very common nickname, yeah.
0: So
1: yeah.
0: You'll be walking around Foslo and someone will say, hey, lovers!
1: I'm like, hey, man,
0: guys, I will give you 10 out of 10 for creativity.
3: Some mistakes take us to the right place and make us unstoppable.

0: The following music is rated HOT, RSVP, WTF, and contains moments of extreme dopeness. Listener expression is advised.
1: Nadia.
2: The sounds of Sundays have never been saucier.
3: Amen. Sunday nights hit different. You're locked into the agenda. 3 nights, hours of hip hop from the classics to what's moving in the streets right now. I'm with my brood. Come on, we turning
4: that's
3: up.
4: That's more like it. That's more like it.
3: Now we know what we did.
4: Now we know.
3: Quick and a short, tell me what you did this weekend, Sligita.
4: What's today?
3: Today is Sunday.
4: Okay, I won't lie to you. I had a chilled weekend. The long weekend, I kind of started it off like, you know, with a bang on the Thursday. Went out, you know what I mean? Drank, swat, blah, blah, blah, kids. And then the whole Friday, I was just recovering.
3: From the previous night?
4: Yeah.

0: That's age.
1: No, it's not, brother. I think it was they suffer more than you know what I mean? And on Saturday I was just chilling, really, to be honest. And today I was just chilling, You?
0: Well, I was moving this weekend. Actually, you've been my helping hand this past weekend.
1: Yes.
0: Nothing much. Just kind of went back to Pretoria. I'm gonna be in Pretoria for the month. So yeah, pretty much that. Yesterday I was at the Momsy. We're doing, you know, a nice catch up, son.
1: I miss you, mom.
0: Yeah. How's your life going,
1: let me sleep on your shoulder.
0: Yo, my mom made me porridge this morning, bro.
1: Hey, ding.
0: Yo, mfanaga.
1: We shop like a vinegar.
0: I gotta get happy. But today, before we go into it, ladies and gentlemen, we got something on this show called Lingo. You wanna explain what Lingo is this
1: year? So Lingo is where we update y'all with the street talk so you can be a little cooler in the streets.
0: Yeah, I got a word for us today. You know what it is?
1: Let me know, brother.
0: Blicking.
1: You didn't want to tell me also. I'm gonna ask, what does it mean now? Because I really genuinely don't know what it means.
0: So blicking is like when things are turned up. Blicking, like kicking.
1: Oh, it's not a gun. I thought it was a blicky.
0: Well, because it comes from the gun, like pa fire.
1: All right.
0: Things are fire.
1: Things are blicking.
0: Yeah, we blicking in studio right
1: now. Oh, we blicking. We on blicking.
0: Exactly.
1: I've been here. All right, get you.
0: Ladies and gentlemen, we still got KK coming into studio. We still got Orange coming into studio. And who else?
1: What's up, I'm Michelle on the ones and twos. This month we are a little bit intentional with the choice of DJs.
0: Yeah.
1: We are using female DJs this month.
0: Yeah.
1: Just solely because they fire.
0: Yep.
1: That's it. No other reason.
0: No explanation needed.
1: Yep.
0: All right, come back with us, ladies and gentlemen. We got a fire hot take. Today we're tapping into, does rapping in local languages limit the artist's national or global success? Or is language just a part of what makes music connect?
1: Join us on this conversation on the Y app or on socials, Facebook. We out there. We're listening. Tap.
2: The Way Up. Wasabi, I want you to give me the category that you were going to give me anyway.
3: Name 5 meals you'll make when money is tight. So budget meal.
2: Noodles, bread and eggs, bread and Viennas, pap and milk.
3: Pap and milk.
2: Yes.
3: Oh, like mass.
2: No, not mass. Milk. Normal milk. Full cream milk. What do you eat pap with?
3: So you say pap and ushebeka clover.
2: Full. Yes.
3: Full cream clover.
2: Little bit of sugar on there.
3: What?
2: Maybe a bit of butter.
3: What?
2: You know at KFC they sell pap.
3: Yes.
2: That pap. You
3: with
2: can just
3: milk.
2: Add some milk on there, bit of sugar, and then you eat
3: so
2: it.
3: So what's the vibe? You take the pap and you drink with the straw in milk. Oh, you take the pap and you dip it like an Oreo. First you twist it, then you lick it. How? Nia?
2: No, I you eat it with a spoon.
3: Into Soboshwayona, Nia.
2: Where I come from, that's how we do it. We barely eat in Ngomas.
3: Nia, prepare for the Madonna Commission. You might need to testify. You might need to testify.
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5: You know the secret. People always think it's the jersey playing. But you know better. It's you. You gotta be special. Not just in one game, but special day in and day out. You have to be true to yourself. Play with flair, shibobo, spy, tumbama. 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You got this.
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0: 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Why?
1: You're still tuning in to the hottest hip-hop show in the country. The question we have today is, does rapping in local languages limit an artist or national global success? Firstly, before we go into it, Slick, what do you think? Yes or no?
2: I don't think it's limiting. I think it helps in your region. But if your plan is to go international,
1: yeah,
2: it might hinder you.
1: All right, so let me give us foundation. Because right now, it's not as simple as local versus global. Hip-hop is

0: already a niche genre globally. It competes in a space where pop, Afrobeat, Amapiano, and Latin music often have broader instant appeal. So in hip-hop, it's never just about like language, it's about attention, identity, and connection. Hip-hop has always been rooted in identity, where you're from, how you speak, how you express yourself. Look at artists like Maglera, who have successfully used that as a differentiator, right? The good is authenticity travels in many forms. Local languages can actually be a strength. Artists like Questa, Big Zulu, Kwelas, KO have proven that isiZulu heavy music can break nationally because shared cultural understanding. But authenticity does not only live in language.
1: I think it also kind of like shows up in like cultural symbols and fashion.
0: Yes, sir.
1: The rise of Benglas in hip hop. That's La Cabra, the drip that they have.
0: Yeah.
1: And you saw you also got like a, what is it? Is it a dance? Okay, I can.
0: What is that?
1: He got some shop to get a hat and then all that, like the drip.
0: The drip.
1: The Bingla weight. Yeah, you know what I mean? Local references and storytelling. Example, like local soccer and soapy references used by Pounds.
0: Yeah.
1: Some of the Val artists. I know 25K also uses those as well.
0: A lot.
1: Real experiences from specific communities. Maglera Doughboy sharing real experiences from his hood. Maglera and Clegg Stop. 25K sharing experiences from Pelly about, you know, how they grew up, how it was rough, the gangsterism around their communities.
0: Mm-hmm.
1: Even artists who use Xhosa, Pitori are building an identity, the kind that creates a loyal connection. And globally, artists like Burna Boy, Bad Bunny, show you that you don't need full language understanding for music to travel. People connect to feeling, energy, and presence. That is a big one. But I do say that with Bad Bunny and them, it's like, their reach is crazy. There's many of them, like, there's millions.
0: Yeah,
1: bro.
0: The Latino community,
1: like, it's huge. You know what I mean?
0: Yeah.
1: So even just doing Zulu for Zulus, it's like doing Zulu for Zulus, but then there's millions.
0: Yeah.
1: Like,
0: so
1: a lot of.
0: So
1: millions,
0: I guess it
1: bro.
0: Applies on scale, right? But that's the good side that you just went off, right? Mm-hmm. So let's go into a little bit of the negatives, because the reality is SA is uneven, bro. Some languages have wider national familiarity, while others feel more regional. Like for some artists, breaking nationally is easier. For others, the audience is naturally smaller, which is what you're touching on, right?
1: Yeah.
0: It's like, if I'm going to make a song for the Zulu Bros, South Africa is primarily a Zulu-speaking country, right?
1: I think it's forced.
0: But it feels like it.
1: Because if you think about it, all the taxis, wherever you go in the country, you know what I mean? There's the Zulu-speaking people are part of the taxis, a huge part of it, right?
0: Yeah.
1: I also feel like mass music in terms of crossover,
0: yeah,
1: love songs, Sjava, it even started with Ladysmith, Black Mambazo, like it goes back.
0: It's always been,
1: like, it's, you know what I mean,
0: Zulu based, because
1: they
0: used
1: have
0: in media
1: been the
0: well.
1: Forefront. Yeah, they have been the forefront of leading local music, right? And they do have numbers within the country.
0: I guess that's the hard part, bro.
1: They do have numbers.
0: They got
1: in
0: it.
1: The
0: we
1: country.
0: Came. Okay, so I guess we're going to throw it out to you, listeners. Let us know. Does rapping in local languages limit an artist's national or global success? Do you think it's easier for an artist to be rapping in English, or do you think we should stick to the vernacular? Can they break through the entire country?
1: All right, cool. Hit us up on the way up. Also, I want to add, bro. Like, if you look at a Nasty C, right?
0: I was about to say.
1: He broke in English, right? It was cool. It's flying. Still flying.
0: Uh-huh.
1: He wanted to do international, right? Mm-hmm. Just an opinion from me is like, if I'm from Atlanta, right, and you say you're from South Africa, and you have a lot of talent, but you sound like us as well.
0: Okay,
1: will that appeal to me?
0: But remember,
1: you're from Atlanta, so don't forget. Kwaito, let's say I'm gonna hit you like this, ne?
0: Okay.
1: Kwaito, ne?
0: Yeah,
1: it's ours, ne?
0: Go
1: and then
0: it.
1: Someone from America comes and does Kwaito like us.
0: Yeah,
1: are we gonna gravitate towards him? Or Dos?
0: I'm gonna go to
1: Dos. I wanna gravitate towards him or Atham Fukat.
0: Oh, I hear what you're saying.
1: You get what I'm saying?
0: Yeah.
1: But if you come and say, I'm doing Kwaito, but with a twist, peep this one, check this out.
0: I changed
1: the beat a bit, I changed the flows.
0: I got my
1: I'm
0: own
1: rapping
0: version
1: it,
0: of
1: I'm rapping
0: Kwaito.
1: In my own language, but the language, you got your own. Because
0: you know what's crazy,
1: your own language, you come with your own flows.
0: The way you just put it right now then begs the question why our artists really, and I'm talking about primarily hip hop artists, really break through in American regions, right? It's been, Nasty C was the closest we've probably ever got as a hip hop act, right? But then the question is, do they see it like that? Do they hear us and then they're like, ah, but these bros, because you can hear the

0: the twang is not the right.
1: It's like us, bro. So it's like, oh, you're coming here, but now I pose you this question, right? Now, if they go here, North Mob.
2: It's a different
1: it's the beat still suggests hip hop.
0: Yeah.
1: However, the snare suggests dance, right? Yeah. And they don't understand what they're saying, because when you're rapping in Pitori, you're coming with different flows.
0: Yeah.
1: And those flows are kind of unique to a new hip hop listener from overseas.
0: Yeah.
1: The same way Amapiano hit them, like, what is this beat? What are these flows? You know? So if you're going to come with no, it's like, you know, they do that too. There's another underground rapper from ATL who's also brilliant.
0: Yeah. And he's from ATL.
1: There's 10,000 of them, it's
0: 8 million of them.
2: Ladies and gentlemen, that question is for you. Does rapping in your local language limit an artist's national or global success? Tell us on the white app.
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1: You're listening to the hottest hip-hop show in the country with your brood.
0: Yeah.
1: What are we talking about there, bro? We're talking a little bit about, does your local language basically limit you? Are you limited by the language you speak making music in Southern Africa? Hot take was, Slick is feeling a little bit like, it doesn't. I'm feeling a little bit like, it kind of does. So let's hear, we got a couple of voice notes there, don't we?
0: Yeah, let's check that. We got Moscow. He's got something to say to us.
1: I don't like with the Moscow.
2: Good evening, YFM.
1: Good evening.
2: I don't think it specifically limit them.
1: Mm-hmm.
2: I would give you an example with King Monada. He's not a rapper, but he once said a huge, huge song that was known worldwide.
0: Oh yeah.
2: So rapping in English COVID only limits your culture and language. So if they push, like Pretoria guys, if they push Spitori, one day we will see people ripping along Spitori in other countries.
1: Yeah.
0: Mm-hmm. Okay.
1: That's a good concept.
0: That is a good take.
1: Because King Monada did have international success.
0: He didn't.
1: But he had it in house.
0: Okay, cool. Then I will go to say,
1: The
0: whole country supported that song. So for songs to go abroad, the whole country needs to support the whole song. Like
1: everybody needs to be behind dance, one song. Yeah,
0: yes, from kids to adults, and it was COVID, we were doing the dance.
1: Yeah,
0: that song was going nuts, right? And then it lands on someone international's lap.
1: Yeah,
0: right. And then they say, how does this? And then a Cristiano Ronaldo does it. And then, wow, boom.
1: So the only way we reach international success from that opinion is basically saying that if, for example, if
0: the whole country supports
1: the Trap Cardi movement, and there's a song out there from the boys,
0: and
1: the whole country backs it.
0: Yes.
1: Then the question is also a little bit, when was the last time hip-hop had that? And we touched that a little bit last week, right?
0: Like, we did.
1: Because it's like, yeah, cool. We have so many nice songs. And let's go deeper than just the finicky little rappers. Hey, me calling them little rappers. I don't know.
0: Hey.
1: But let's go over and above and start looking deeper into the OGs. Let's look at Sjava. Right? He makes big music. Like, Sjava

0: doesn't make izostreama namhlanje music. He makes sisayidlala lengoma music.
1: I'm still playing the first album.
0: You see what I'm saying? Like, and the fact that we see the country rally behind as Java. And the question is, has Java broken through internationally? He once did in his debut when we all got introduced to
1: him. I'll tell you this. Right now, he's got the attention of the Grammys.
0: Yeah.
1: So I can maybe presume that in the next couple of years, he'll be taking on the roles of the, like, Ladysmith Smith Black Mambas or...
0: Yeah.
1: And all of that, because, I mean, that's the route that they take, right? The Grammys have to first recognize you and say, oh, okay, cool, you're doing it big for... the African community, right?
0: Let's define international success for us right here, quickly. Are we talking about being recognized by the academies, or are we talking about breaking through like a Tyler?
1: So that's two.
0: Because Java deserves to be recognized by Grammys.
1: Yes.
0: Do we see Java breaking through like a Tyler? Do we see an Usi Mamani breaking through like a Tyler?
1: So that's two different worlds in a sense that the record label... from overseas came to the side and said, yo, we'd like this talent because we'd like to have a plan and a future with this talent.
0: Yeah. Right?
1: We don't necessarily see this talent that side, but if you can, you know, allow us to
0: give
1: borrow
0: him a chance.
1: Your sister over here, we'll give her the best success, right? Okay. And then they create a plan and a lifeline for you and a lifetime, like, span. Like, yo, don't worry, in year one, we're going to do this for you. In year two, da, da, da. In year three, you're going to win the Grammy. In year four, you're going to do this. In year five, you're going to headline.
0: There's a plan out there.
1: You know what I mean? And it happens exactly that way, you know? So now, I keep saying Ladysmith Black Mambas because it's like...
0: facts, though.
1: When now curated shows start happening, when you start getting booked like Fela Kuti. Fela Kuti was touring the world way back when, right? So
0: Java could do that.
1: When connoisseurs of music meet and decide that, yo... We love this music and we're trying to see this around the world. That's when now maybe a promoter comes and books you like a world tour. And then once you do 2, 3, 4, 5, then other people are interested in other regions. And then that's how it goes.
0: For sure.
1: You know what I mean?
0: All right, let's listen to another voice note there. Hear another opinion, perspective. Nyana.
2: From Atlanta. Don't forget.
3: Sure, guys. That's it.
0: What's up, boys?
3: Rapping in English will make you go abroad.
0: Oh.
3: Like the audience... it's not gonna be like choosy, but if you start rapping with your language, you're only gonna have a small fan base in here. And I look at Nasty C, who doesn't love Nasty C? And as AKA used to say, I'm the one who...
0: But I guess he's got a fair point there, saying that English is a more palatable language. But I guess it's the question is then, do we want to stay true to who we are? Or are you trying to accommodate? Because piano doesn't accommodate, bro.
1: So he does have a point. English can take you abroad, right?
0: Yeah.
1: But I do feel like you still have to do something different.
0: Yeah, because how are you going to break through there?
1: Yeah.
0: Like, we have 21 Savage. We don't need another 21 Savage.
1: Your flows have to be different. And also, currently, hip-hop globally without our dad, Drake, is kind of suffering. And I do feel like if a North Mob has to enter the space... if Ghana is in the club and he hears North Mob songs,
0: he might turn up.
1: He's gonna ask his people, who are these people?
0: Yeah, how they turning up like this?
1: I like this. What's going on here?
0: Yeah.
1: Let's tap in here. It's different. The flows need to be different. The way you approach the song needs to be different. If anything is the same as what they do, you're just gonna impress them. Like, you can do my thing. That's nice.
0: That sounds cool.
1: That's cool.
0: So I guess it's introducing something, let's say, a little bit different.
1: Something fresh, bro. Something fresh, also, man. We can't really recreate the wheel, bro. You know?
0: And we don't focus on that anymore as artists.
1: Yeah.
0: You know, we don't look at the fact that, yes, you rap really cool. And I think this is the pandemic we're suffering with in SA hip-hop, right? Yeah, bro. Y'all can all rap. Everybody
1: you guys
0: can rap.
1: Can you make songs, though?
0: Who's different? Who's... like, and this is where Uzi beats a lot of niggas. It's like, bro just cooks songs that are palatable. Whether in Zulu or in English. He does
1: audible.
0: Both.
1: You can hear him.
0: Yeah, like, okay.
1: You can hear
0: this
1: every bar.
0: This is a nice jam. You know what I mean? And it's like, we have a lot of upcoming acts, and I guess this is where we struggle. Nobody's North Mobbing it. We only have North Mob right now. Ladies and gentlemen, we're still tapped in with you in the same conversation. Let us know, do you think you have better chances succeeding in Southern Africa with your home language?
1: I still say it is a start. You need to start here before you

0: can go there. You need the whole country, like, riding for you, bro. Like, you need the whole country to say, because they're going to come back and ask, what means that man? Or in English, do you know this character? And then Smamang will say, Mkimango.
1: Yeah.
0: Nah, we don't know him.
2: But remember when the Anvorot was booming? And we didn't even know who, like, Bruce were finding out about the Anvor. These Bruce were doing gigs in Germany.
0: Yeah, that's connect. That's what I'm telling you about. It's connections, the promoters. You know what I mean? But I get it. Don't forget, if you are booked in Germany as the Anvor, come on.
1: Hey, man, I'm platinum.
0: The language
1: in Poland
0: is almost
1: right
0: the same, brother.
1: I mean, hey, Poland, call me out, man. I'm platinum out there. I'm for real. Hey, ladies and gentlemen, get Nagoya, like, 49 minutes, aka Nagoya Hua. We'll be right back.
3: Sincerely yours, it's Y.
4: Been at it since I was a kid. Always knew that I would never quit. I throw a fit on you, throwing a fit. 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

0: life is a hoodie for me.
1: Even if I knew that's your chick,
2: what?
1: Yeah.

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I'm a hard worker, I'm a real pressure applier. Kick, push, kick, push. 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It's a scam if he don't send through escrow. 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About to fly to Mexico, it's cliche.

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3: Hey, what's up? It's your boy Roy. I'm here with my brood.
4: Yeah, yeah.
3: We're still kicking it here on YFM, talking a little bit about does your local language hold you back from succeeding in life?
4: It doesn't. it doesn't.
3: I mean, I think it does.
4: It can't hold you back, brother.
3: Well, is it me? I can't go and now do like, okay, maybe.
4: Okay, I'll put it to you like this, right?
3: Yeah, go for it.
4: So then, I have many scenarios, isn't it?
3: Yeah.
4: Okay, cool. I'll put it to you like this, right? You're going to come out the hood, né? Let's say you come from, let's say, Klerksdorp, top of mind, right? And then you're going to talk to your audience, right? In English, right? Whereas they don't really understand. But if you say, you know what I mean? They might say,
3: Yeah.
4: You know what I mean? And then what's going to happen? They're going to support you. Right? And then local cities that speak the same language are also going to start supporting you, right?
3: Yeah.
4: And then everyone else will tap into your wave because you've got a lot of support. So I still say, like, you need a lot of support from your people before you think of
3: tap
4: going
3: into that world.
4: Unless maybe you're a bomb DJ.
3: So I guess it goes back to, it depends on how you want to blow up, right? You want to blow up locally first, which is what's advisable.
4: But how do you blow up internationally with no one behind you?
3: That's what I'm saying. It depends on if you want to blow up locally first or your goal is to pull a management decision.

0: Yes, I'm fine.
1: I guess wrapping up the conversation, so maybe it isn't the question whether local language is a limit to success. How do artists balance being deeply authentic without losing wider connection in a genre that already competes for attention globally? Because success isn't guaranteed by a language or choice.
0: Exactly. It comes down to the strategy and what the artist actually wants. Artists like LaCabra have made it clear the goal isn't to go international, it's to speak to the people at home in a way they feel and they feel seen and understood.
1: Yeah.
0: Some want to reach global reach, others want home to feel every word, mm-hmm. and both are valid for versions of success.
1: Hey man, it's that hour. Cause it's that 8 o'clock. I'm fanaga. No, that's massive.
0: Who we got? Who we got?
1: About drop by the picker. I'm fanaga.
0: Barring.
1: Hey, I'm fanagi. Pick it. Look at how. Fanagi. Look at how.
0: All right, ladies and gentlemen, we've got Michelle in the building, all the way from Cape Town. She just got off the flight.
1: Yo. Wee. She's about to hit us with the wee-wee right now here on YFM. I'm your boy Roy Mfana Pirata with my brood.
0: Yep, yep.
1: Shirley, you ready to take us over there? Take us somewhere.
2: I did some wrong, but I'm always right. Said I know how to shoot, and I know how to fight. If I tell you once, I'll tell you twice. I'm real discreet, like a thief in the night. Look, if I call you babe, you babe for the day, or babe for the night.

0: You have no choice but to do that.
1: I'm Palanga. Ladies and gentlemen, it's 8:30 here on YFM. I'm your boy Roy with my brood. You're listening to the hottest hip hop show in the country. It doesn't get better than this.
0: It can't, my bro.
1: But we're not alone, bro. That fire set was by somebody.
0: Yes.
1: Little Miss Somebody.
0: Little Miss Shelly.
1: Before we get into that conversation, broski, tell us why we did it like this.
0: I told you before, bro. There's no particular reason. It's just there's fire DJs.
1: Yeah.
0: And I feel like this month, the niggas can chill.
1: Nah, but they're breaking.
0: Yeah, they
1: can chill. Why?
0: Mm-hmm.
1: Miss Shelly.
0: Hey, Michelles.
2: Hi, how are you doing?
0: Oh, Lekka, how are you
1: good,
0: doing?
1: Good.
0: How was the flight from Cape Town to here just to catch for this set?
1: It must have been a big deal.
0: Hey.
1: She caught a flight to come out here.
0: She caught a flight, my bro.
1: Hey.
0: Straight from Cape Town.
1: How's it?
2: I'm good. It's been well.
1: How does it feel flying up to do a hip-hop set on a hip-hop radio show?
2: Oh, it feels amazing.
1: Is it good for hip-hop?
2: It's good for hip-hop.
1: Yeah?
2: Yeah.
0: So can you tell us about your mix? Like, what inspired it? What vibes were you trying to give out to the peoples?
2: Well, it's a Sunday, more chilled vibes than turning up. So low tempo a bit, but still keeping it hip hop and vibey.
1: What's one thing that you want to see in hip hop right now as a DJ? What do you want to see more of?
2: Peace and union.
0: Amongst the rappers or the DJs
2: don't
0: too?
2: Start.
1: Even the DJs and people.
0: Apparently.
1: Hey, little rapikiti. I walk you around now. The DJs have beef, Shelly.
2: He said it. I didn't say shit.
1: Yeah. It's going down in hip hop.
0: It'd be happening.
1: Left
0: like
1: and
0: that,
1: right.
0: Bro. Yeah.
1: Yeah.
0: All right. Where can we catch you next week?
2: Ooh, I don't have anything planned up yet.
1: Oh.
0: It comes up during the week, no?
2: Yeah. Thing is, I'm a student now, so I'm very holding up of being...
1: What you study? Yo.
0: What are you studying?
1: You know when people say, yo, you know it's going down, eh?
0: Wima.
1: Obalang.
0: Wima.
1: Yo.
2: It's hard.
1: Yo.
2: But I'm surviving.
1: You're surviving? No.
0: How much longer you got to go?
2: 2 more years.
0: Hey.
1: Yeah.
0: Stay strong, girl.
2: I will.
1: We
2: I
1: believe in
2: to.
1: You here by hip hop. Where can people catch you on social media? What are your handles?
2: Miss Shelly, MISSS _ Shelly, SHELLY.
1: I get really weird. I said, Telefisa, I'm going to go Booga, Booga guy.
0: We must go into your handles and book you.
2: Yes. Everything is
0: there. Everything
1: is there. Let me booking.
0: How many years have you been DJing?
2: 5 years.
0: 5 years? That's fire. You've come a long way. And you sound so good. That's great.
2: Thank you.
0: Keep keeping it up. You're back in 2 weeks, by the way.
2: Definitely.
0: But now you're going to turn us up. You're going to give us that club set.
2: We're going up.
0: Okay.
2: I shouldn't have started up. I need to start slow and then, you know.
1: Build up,
2: Yeah.
1: I get it.
0: Vibe with that.
1: Build up.
0: Body.
1: With that being said, we're not done, ladies and gentlemen. We still have somebody coming in the studio. You want to let us know who's that, bro?
0: K-Keed and Orish.
1: Hip-hop almost is going
0: on. Hip-hop, but I'll go.
1: Now we're going to give them 33 minutes past 80.
0: Let's take a song and we'll be right back. Thank you, Michelle.
2: Thank you.

0: mona vanaga Bob umfanaga rasha bless lover man si lover man si lover boy se fela nyana sa sa
1: afrika
0: Marathon FM.
1: Aumbudis, ladies and gentlemen, it's 20 minutes to 9 o'clock. I'm your boy Roy Mfanapirara here with my brood. You're sitting in the hottest hip hop show in the country. What's that? What do you
0: tell me what's happening right now, brother?
1: Right now, we got probably one of the most unique, most vibrant two personalities in the studio right now. In hip hop, we trust.
0: In hip hop, we love and trust.
1: We're sitting with K Keed and Orish. Can we get like a boop, boop, boop, boop? Yeah.
2: Right ahead of you, brother.
1: Yeah, please.
2: Right ahead of you.
1: How you guys doing, man?
3: I'm chilling. So how are you guys doing?
2: We good, man. I'm glad you have your headphones on.
1: Yeah. Nah, for real. Headphone like YFM. Wow.
4: We talked about unique.
1: Yeah. Unique, for real. The most vibrant.
2: Thank you for joining us here on the agenda.
1: Yeah.
2: Lots to talk about.
1: Haven't seen you guys in a minute, though.
4: Yeah, it's been a minute. It's probably been a couple of years.
1: Bro, what you been up to in these past few years?
4: Dabbling.
1: Nah.
4: Yeah.
1: Keeping it strictly hip-hop.
4: Have to.
3: Look,
4: yeah, just living, man, you know. Being blessed and all.
2: And yourself,
4: though? Can't lie. How about you, though?
1: Nah, fresh, man. Fresh.
4: I see you.
3: Music every other day. Music every day, you know.
1: Yeah.
3: Have to pull up and rock every single day. Have to show up,
1: Oh, we know you as a producer as well, bro.
2: Yeah. Do they?
3: They do. Yeah, I'm not going to lie. Like, that's why I had to step back for, years.
1: Yeah. I know O as a producer. Later finding out that bro was rapper like that.
2: Yeah, I found him as a rapper. Oh, dope.
3: Yeah, that's a good sign.
1: Why do you play the duality? What do you think you do that?
3: I feel like when I started out, like, I started with a crew of homies and we were making music together. So I was the sole producer. Like, I was the one, like, the go-to guy doing all that. Then a couple of years went down the line and I was on some, I can do what these guys are doing. Let me try it. Then for like a couple of years, people kept on saying, yo, the producer the whole time. Up until I was on some, damn, let me take a back seat and be more on the executive production side of things rather than just like making beats only.
1: Sick, man.
2: And your writing is quite good. Did you just develop that talent over time, or is it something that you feel like you always had? Were you always writing for bros? Like, were you writing for the other bros? Or the day you decided that, okay, cool, I want to start making music myself, was that talent just, you know?
3: Yeah, I mean, like, I feel like it's always been an intention, because when I listen to music, like, I always listen to the writing more nowadays, more than the production. And it's more of, like, how you put the words together and stuff, like the rhyme schemes and everything. So a couple of years ago, I'd say not even a couple, 6 years ago, I made it like my sole mission to be like, yo, to become one of the best writers in the world. So, I'm trying to go for that, for real.
1: Come on, man. Talking about writing, you guys are in the forefront of Xhosa rap, right? And want to know, is this an intentional decision for you guys to be vernacular in your raps, or is this something that came about in the studio?
4: I mean, I don't know about all, but I didn't start out with vernac. But obviously it's like your background, you know, like where you come from, and just it's just more fun also, you know, representing like that, you know, also just show versatility. You know what I mean? So it's like, hey man, like let's give them swag. Let's you know how they are in SA sometimes. Also it's like, you know, they want to see something special about you, you know, they want something different. So yeah, man, I guess it was intentional for me, and I started embracing it once like I saw more people were actually jacking it.
1: Yeah.
4: And I was like, okay, cool, yo, this is swag. I can swag it out. And I can, like, alternate also.
1: Dope.
4: So, yeah, I mean, it just happened that, okay, people say we at the forefront.
1: Yeah.
4: But I'm claiming it now.
1: Come on.
2: You better.
1: That's one thing we stand for in this show. We don't want you coming on this platform and not claiming the titles we give you. We say you're the best. Yeah, you're the best. But that's true as well, because you've always been in high gear since you broke through, bro. Like, do you still feel like you're in high gear?
4: Yes, hell yeah.
1: Yeah.
4: Who's stopping? Nah, for real though.
1: Yeah.
4: I have to think like that.
1: Where the brakes at?
4: I'm telling you.
2: I'm
4: in the car, no brakes. You see where I end up?
1: Yeah. Over the edge.
4: At the top. Show.
1: Come on, man. Oh, for you, what's the decision making behind being in front of Xhosa Raps right now? Like, yeah. Is it an intentional decision? Where do you stand coming like that, bro?
3: Intentional for sure. Like, yeah. A lot of people that make music, most of our colleagues like that make music, one thing that they always do, even if they rap in English, yeah. They always make it their sole purpose to go back to like their roots, like mm-hmm. what they grew up on and stuff. And in South Africa, most people resonate to like the more vernacular sound.
1: Yeah.
3: So like people, when they're listening to your music, they want to relate. And sometimes in English, people can relate, but yeah. It's on some damn... Kulite Sekasi right now.
1: Yeah.
3: He doesn't even know what versatility means.
2: Mm. Ish.
3: So it's on some.
2: You see, this is the conversation we were having earlier where the hot take, the question we asked was, does vernac music take you abroad? Can it take you abroad? Or does it hinder you? Is vernac music needed in the country or is it not needed in the country? For a person who speak, who does hip-hop, like, should you be an English rapper? Should you be a vernac rapper? And you guys are just giving us insight to the conclusion we kind of had about, yo, you do need it, especially from this country. Mm-hmm. You need your people to support you first before you can take it out there.
1: Hey, man.
4: Thanks.
1: Before we go out, I want to pose that question to you guys. Do you feel like you have to break through as a vernacular rapper in South Africa first before you break through internationally?
2: Yes or no?
4: Sure helps.
3: Yes.
4: Sure Aye. Helps.
1: Aye, cool. Yes. With that being said, ke nako ele. E mana wetse nako nna yang vorva mo
2: mosheng. Eish, papa. Ke bomma quarter to nine.
1: Quarter to.
2: Yeah, 15 minutes to 9 o'clock right here on the agenda. We'll be back right
1: here. Yes, sir.
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0: only on Y.
1: Hip hop is in the building.

0: Your perfect frequency. Why?
1: Hey, what's going on? The studio tent.
2: Yo. We almost missed this link entirely, bro.
1: Yo. Two very great exclusives. Bro. From you guys.
2: Yo, we're dancing in studio. Yo.
3: No, but guys. No way.
1: Yes, yo, sir. What is
2: no
1: that?
2: No way, bro. Yes,
1: that's a breath of fresh air.
2: Bro, did you guys just stumble on this unity? Guys, you guys sound so good together, bro.
1: Where did it
2: bro.
1: Start, for real?
2: Where did it start? Bro.
4: Yo.
3: Since birth.
1: Since birth.
4: At the womb.
1: At the womb.
2: How long have you guys known each other?
3: 8 years?
1: Yeah.
4: It's been probably about 8 years. Yeah, it's crazy. We met in Nakasi.
2: Okay. Yeah.

0: Yeah,
1: both
0: from
1: the same hood.
0: Gooks, yeah.
2: Who? Google it too.
0: Yeah, Google
3: oh,
0: it.
3: Oh, Konji, yeah.
2: I'm yeah, Gooks. Not about
0: I don't know
2: Gooks.
0: Why I'm shortening it. Like, people know.
2: Yeah.
3: Now, because you guys are from there, so it's real for
0: facts,
3: you.
0: Facts.
1: Google it. Yeah. So many names. Njoo.
0: Yeah, Njoo, yo.
1: I don't want to say the other name.
2: Did you guys stay close to each other or?
0: Not really.
2: At the studio link up somewhere or?
0: Yes. So I used to go record by him. Mm-hmm. Funny enough, the way I met him is through, I think I went to go record someone's verse. Ne?
1: Yeah.
0: I went to go record someone's verse, discovered this bro. I mean, I think I was familiar with you though online though.
1: Yeah.
0: Mm-hmm. Yeah.
1: Because I mean, that's how we did the feature, ne?
0: Yeah, it was a feature. And then
1: the first one before I started recording you.
0: Facts, actually, He did a verse for me, actually, in my previous work. Woo! I don't want to say the names. Crazy. Yeah. He was rapping. I wish you guys could hear that.
1: I never hear him rap like that. It's
2: Parabellum on your cerebellum.
1: Also, I'm not going to lie. I was backpack rapping.
2: Yes.
0: Yo, he was. He was bad.
4: Come with the one, so.
1: Yeah.
0: But at the time, I thought he was the best thing ever.
1: Yeah.
0: So I liked the way he was mixing my vocals, and I was like, whoa. I keep this guy close, you know. I'm gonna come back again, you know. We just had synergy from jump.
4: That's when fine. Did that transition from him mixing for you to him rapping with you?
0: I mean, making he would beats. Play me. He would play me his stuff.
4: Yeah,
0: and he would play me his beats, and I would be like, "Yo, can I jump on it?" Or like, "Yo, what's like, let's just we just worked, you know. You know, there's nothing like we experiment a lot also, you know, like. With me in the studio, you're like,
4: yeah, I know we can hear that.
0: We get goofy with it.
1: Yeah.
0: We get goofy with it.
1: We have a lot of fun.
2: Also, like, what inspires your guys' writing? I could say that it's playful, it's fun, it's, you know, vibrant. It's not, you do have your serious raps, you do rap about love and stuff, but most of the time, like, you guys are doing funny lines. Is it because you guys are just funny? Or like,
1: nah, not funny, but I feel like it's more of like a storytelling aspect. Because the last two songs that we just played right now, those are
2: titled
1: stories.
0: Yeah.
1: Itabelitile and Abinam.
0: Yeah.
1: Those
0: are
1: stories.
2: You can explain them.
1: Yeah, Abinam basically it's a story about a bro that goes to a shorty's crib.
2: Yeah.
1: And then he's with the shorty and they're about to get into business. And then the shorty's boyfriend pulls up. Ooh. So hence why we say we take Abinam because I'm running away from this guy.
2: Bro.
1: So the whole song we're explaining the story.
2: That's the other guy.
0: Yeah, the other one is just talking about
1: it's a continuation.
0: It is actually you're right.
4: Was that intentionally like a continuation or did you guys just stumble upon that?
0: Definitely
1: intentional because Itabelitile is a continuation talking about who that bro is and his life story and how he grew up and stuff.
2: So what's happening on Mkangato 2?
0: Oh man,
2: for those who don't even know Mkangato 1, can you please explain
4: what
2: Kuzu and Mazu and Kundi? I feel like that was sort of the inspiration.
1: Should I go crazy? So, Umkarando, like, every time when we drop our irrespective projects, we have, like, a phase where, like, there's nothing really going on and we make Umkarando. Umkarando is the direct translation in Xhosa to advertisements. Mm-hmm. So, it's like, it's an ad break
0: from everything
1: that we do.
3: Mm-hmm. I was about to ask you what that means.
0: Yeah.
3: I know Xhosa, but
1: Umkarando, So, it's an ad break. In between things, and me and Kid, we just like linked up in studio. We've always made music. I don't even know how many songs we have. Like we have a
2: hard drive classics.
0: It's crazy. Woo. I won't lie. It's jam packed.
1: Yeah.
2: So the first one.
0: Yeah.
2: Who did the feature?
0: So the whole concept of it like was very Cape Town rap style, like that type of vinic. So we put like Cape Town artists like Dikwala was there. Bravo ish
1: RIP Bravo.
0: Yeah, Simulation Raps, Put Legend. Who else am I missing? I think that's about it though.
1: That's about it.
0: We put a whole lot of artists that Xhosa rappers also from Cape Town that we think were dope. So we're just trying to build that scene. You know, even with the second one, we also have a lot of dope Cape Town rappers too that are, you know.
2: Do you mind telling us who? Oh, not yet. Too many secrets.
1: I mean, Zmowa, because he's on the song, Itabelitile, he's the third second verse.
0: Second verse.
1: He's the second verse, so Zmowa.
0: He's super crazy.
1: He's good. Like he's another storyteller.
2: But
0: his cadence and his energy, like, is so fire. Like, I wish people could understand, man, you know?
2: Yeah.
0: But yeah, we have one of the Make Boys, too. We have Creed on there. super dope.
1: He's dope.
4: That's fine. Have you guys ever felt like you've ever out-rapped somebody?

0: I was actually about to ask, what is your opinion on competitiveness in the industry? Because we were having a talk earlier that to some extent we feel like we can wrap it up, you know?
1: Ish.
0: And I guess I want to get your perspective as rappers as well. How do you feel about the competitiveness in the industry? Keith, I'm going to throw this one to you.
1: I won't lie, bro. Like, if you want to be the best, you got to, like, showcase that.
0: Yeah.
1: You know what I mean? You have to be consistent. You know, you cannot slack, mm-hmm. even for one bit. Mm-hmm. So I feel like it's a necessity.
0: Yeah.
1: You have to, you know. You can't just be saying anything and then just, you know, when it's time to show, like, yo, let's pull up the proof.
0: Yeah.
1: They don't add up. You know what I mean? I just feel like you have to stay on your toes. You know what I mean? This game, you know, like, it's jam-packed.
0: Yeah, for sure.
1: People can,
0: take it away
1: snatch
0: from you.
1: It from you. So you have to be, I believe that.
0: Yeah.
1: And that's, like, how, that's my mindset works.
0: Yeah.
1: I have to.
0: So I'm guessing you on the end of, it's not really.
2: You said it's lame.
0: Yeah. Like, go deeper with that.
1: I think it's not. He was meaning in a sense of, like, the verse part, like, yo, who had the best.
0: Better
1: that's,
0: verse,
1: that's
0: okay.
1: That's public opinion, but yeah. Like, yeah. I'm sure he feels the like, same thing, though.
3: I feel like the competitiveness, obviously, like, with everything in the world, like, everyone should feel like they're the best, but I feel like it should be a thing of, like, you should be in your own lab, like, you should be trying to be better than what you did last, than looking at other niggas and being like, damn, like, I did better than this nigga. Yeah. I need to do way much better than the other nigga now. It's on some damn.
0: Yeah.
3: Like, what are you doing, bro? Like,
2: it's not really growing all of us.
0: Yeah. For the people that are just discovering you from this conversation that we're having right now, what lane would you say that you're occupying in this? What's your, who's Orish? For a person who's tapping in for the first time in this conversation,
3: Orish is a rapper. He's a producer. He's an engineer, singer.
0: Only vocal chords.
3: Yeah.
2: He was singing on bus. He be singing, bro.
3: Yeah.
1: You hear his
2: verse? He be singing, bro.
3: So, okay. Yeah, that's what I do.
2: How many is backing? Yo. Yo, like the whole thing, bro.
0: He's got the whole range.
2: The whole
0: I'm finding out as well.
2: Yeah. Enchilada, like, bro.
3: I do a lot of things, but right now, like, what I'm focusing on solely is the hip hop aspect of things. But I do have, like, a couple of records and stuff that showcase the other side of me and stuff. But you
2: which
3: know.
2: We all hope to get soon, bro.
3: Nah, for sure. All
2: right,
3: for
2: cool.
3: Sure. But we're on a hip hop show, so I can't be saying that.
0: Now we sing, aren't you?
2: Nah, we sing.
0: We sing.
2: Top of the hour, it's 9 o'clock. You're tuned into The Agenda. We'll be back right now. We are chilling with Stu, with Orish, and we're with K Kid.
0: Yes, sir.
2: You're right. And your boy, Yeet.
0: Yeet!
4: To measure this, I'm a drum.

0: Yes, sir. What's going on, everybody? K-Kid here, a.k.a. The Cater, a.k.a. The Flash on the Block. You are now tapped in on The Agenda on Why.
1: Why?
2: Thank you.

0: Flowers fake, but back-to-back bangers on why last forever.
1: Yes, sir. It's 8 minutes past nine here on Wine Fame. I'm your boy Roy, in front of me, out of my brood.
2: Yeah, yeah.
1: Still killing it with K-Key.
3: Hello, Rich.
2: Keed, in 2024,
1: yes, sir.
2: You dropped Bite the Bullet towards the end. You went 2025.
1: That was the deluxe in November.
4: Yeah.
1: The first one was in
4: Feb.
5: Yeah, it was Feb.
1: Nah.
2: 2020?
3: Feb last year.
5: Yeah, last year.
2: And the deluxe?
5: It was later, November.
3: Later last year.
5: Yeah.
2: In that period, you were the most streamed female in hip hop.
5: It's crazy.
3: Mm-hmm. What did that moment,
2: even before that?
3: Yeah.
2: Crazy. What did that moment mean for you? Let me just first give you a.
1: Yeah, I was about to say, yo!
5: Had to get back to work, though, regardless, you know?
1: Mm. Do you feel like you carry that weight?
5: I don't know, man. Like,
2: we'll tell you. You are carrying that weight,
1: bro.
2: There is no other.
1: Yeah,
5: doing my best for
2: at
5: real.
2: The moment.
1: There isn't
2: at the moment.
1: I mean, that's why you guys are here.
2: You picked the church right up. No one.

0: Give it to you.
1: I had to snatch.
2: Yeah.
1: Had to.
2: Do you feel like you get enough recognition, not only as a lady in the space, but just as a rapper in general? Do you feel like you get the recognition you deserve?
1: I mean, yeah, the real ones.
2: Nah.
1: Yeah, the real ones. Anybody else, man, like, that's got nothing to do with me.
2: Yeah.
1: Like, I'm not doing it for, like, the people who already have their opinions on me. And,
2: yeah,
1: like, you know, I'm doing it for the ones that love me.
2: Yeah.
1: You know what I mean? The ones that, you know, have my back throughout everything. So that's everything funny. Else just noise to me.
2: You've had like 17 tracks in Bite the Bullet 1, if I'm correct. And I think
1: yes.
2: You went up, stepped it up in the deluxe like 22.
1: Whew, yes.
2: Right? In an era where people are not doing deluxe like that. And
1: yeah.
2: not even deluxe. They're not doing projects like that.
1: Mm. Yeah. Mm.
2: What was the decision making behind making 17 tracks? First go, Bullet, go.
1: Yo.
0: Debut, huh?
1: Whole lot of years. Like, we've been working on an album.
2: Yeah. I mean,
1: we started working on an album before we even realized that we actually making an album.
2: Mm-hmm. Okay.
1: You know, man, it was like a decision, I think, in 2024. We were like, okay, you know, we're actually making an album now.
2: Yeah.
1: Mm. You know, and I just felt like I was just, it was the time. It was the right time for me.
2: Yeah.
1: You know, I didn't want to, like, delay it too long. And also, like, the fans were kind of like, oh, we deserve one, man, you know? So I had to do what's right. And I just felt like I want to take my time with it. I want to be intentional. I want to sit down. I want to pick and choose who's going to be right for this song. I want to work with the best.
2: Yeah.
1: You know, I just wanted a really, really solid, timeless project.
2: Yeah.
1: You know, not just something that's just going to be playing now and gone later, but just music that I really believe in, and just to showcase people like what I'm capable of.
2: Do you feel like you ever water that down?
1: No, I can't.
2: So in terms of that, having from 17 tracks, because now then we get into the business side of things, right?
1: Okay.
2: Is it more feasible for you to not make a smaller project? And if not, why not take the decision?
1: I've made smaller projects.
2: Yeah.
1: This was my first, like,
0: Lockful.
1: Yeah.
2: Yeah, this is.
1: It was my first.
0: It was the debut, no?
2: Yeah.
1: It was crazy. Well, I don't know if I'll do it again, but.
2: That's what I'm asking. Would you do it again?
1: I don't know. We'll see, man. I have to kind of also gauge, see what's, you know, people's attention spans kind of just, you know, just decreasing by the years, so you kind of have to gauge, man, and see what's the best decision, and also ask other people's opinion around you that you believe that it would, you know, it wouldn't lead you astray and be like, this thing is a good decision. Nah, chill out.
2: And I mean, fire,
1: yeah.
2: Still,
1: yeah.
0: Dilemma just hit 1 million.
1: Yes, sir.
0: Let me give you that.
1: Yes, sir.
0: How did that collaboration come about?
1: So I recorded the song. It was finished without an extra verse from the boy. I was like, yo, like, he was the last feature actually to get on Bite the Bullet. It just felt like something was missing, man. And I just wanted to go big or go home, you know, shooting my shot, like, and just see, you know, the like, what's the worst that could happen? You know, the worst that could say is, nah, no, you know what I mean?
2: Yeah.
1: So, yeah, and Reese was already, like, messing with me. So I was like, you know, maybe it might be the time, you know.
2: Yep.
1: You give me the sign, I'll press. I'll go for it.
2: You've worked with a lot of artists as well. You've done Nasty, you've done Reese.
1: Yeah.
2: Is there an artist
0: both on one album debut? That is crazy.
2: Bro, also, yeah, having Reese and Nasty on one album.
0: Mm-hmm.
1: Crazy.
2: Legendary, bro. Legendary. Do you feel like they still acts that you want to work with, and who are they?
1: Yeah, definitely. I want to work with, I mean, obviously, like, the new cats also.
2: Yeah.
1: But I'd say I want to branch out. I want to work with OK also. OK. My local cat, really dope. Hey, I've been pressing Questa, but I don't know. I don't know. But yeah. But the Frontmans know. They know. They tapped in.
0: It's not hard that hard.
2: Yeah, I was about to say, like,
1: I know.
2: He's the calmest one, though.
1: And I've spoken to him before. And,
2: yeah.
1: You know, like, he showed love and he said, yo, he messes with the album. So,
2: yeah.
1: But hey, man, can't talk like that.
2: Now we'll make sure to connect.
1: But I
2: want to
1: work with a couple of men. Yeah. Like, I'm not closed off to, like, working, like, especially just music, man.
2: Yeah.
1: Big music lover. So I want to work as much as I can.
2: Orish, I want to ask you a question.
3: Yes, sir.
2: In an era where we go viral almost every Tuesday, bro, what matters to you most, the relationships or talent?
3: Relationships, for sure.
2: Why is that?
3: Talent doesn't make a hit.
2: Yeah.
0: Ish.
3: You know?
0: It could, though.
4: It could, but
0: the relationships. The relationships. Yeah, I was about to say
2: like he answered it, yeah. But he doesn't know he answered it.

0: Like, he just, he answered.
1: Yeah, but I'm because, yo, like, it goes the long way because if you can continue working with those people, like, for a long period of time, how many bangers can you cook up after that? Then, like, having talent and keeping that talent to yourself, like, that's gonna be you. And that's it. Like,
0: yeah,
1: that's a lonely road to walk down for real. Like, I don't want to be that person. I want to work with as many people as I can, you know, build relationships with as many people as I can, you know. I'm not here forever.
0: Yeah,
1: so.
0: All right. Given that it's 9:15 here on YFM, I'm your boy Roy in Fanabirara with my brood. When we come back, we're going to talk a little bit more with Orish and K-Keed here in studio with us. See you now.
2: Be right back.
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3: All right, ladies and gentlemen, you're still tuned in to the agenda.
4: Yes,
3: right,
4: sir.
3: Here with myself and
4: we're sitting with
3: Kegid and Orish.
4: Come on. Got a question for the both of y'all.
5: What's up?
4: Who's carrying SA Hip Hop right now? Told him I'm spicy when you come back from the rest.
5: No one.
4: Nah, they're cheaping out of it. You got to cheap out of it.
5: No way, I'm feeling.
3: No one.
4: Okay, but for real.
5: Damn.
4: Who's carrying SA Hip Hop? For you.
5: Does it have to be one person, though?
3: All right, it can be a bunch
5: group
3: of
5: indiv-
4: yeah. Now yeah, these yeah, are these yeah, are a bunch yeah, of rappers yeah, that need is, to rap it. Rap it, stand
5: assignment.
4: On it.
5: Yeah.
4: Okay,
5: right,
4: but who do you feel
3: the group assignment?
4: Who are the bros?
5: Obviously, like the bros, like
4: yeah, the bros.
5: The
4: bros. Oh
5: no, the bros. Nah, there's a couple of people, man. Like we have to give people their flowers.
4: Yeah.
5: Especially like the youngins too.
4: Mm-hmm.
5: Okay, Nasty then, they're killing it. Recent then, we know
4: yeah.
5: that. We know that. The Youngins, the Qualas are killing it.
4: Shout out.
5: Qualas are killing it. Yeah, a lot of Durban Brews are killing it, actually.
4: Mm-hmm.
5: PTA niggas too, going crazy.
4: Yeah.
5: So, yeah, man, I don't want to be that guy.
4: What to be specific?
5: Lose people like, hey, man. Like,
4: nah, you just picking your
5: next
4: fights.
5: Next thing you know, people won't give me verses because of what I said and why.
3: Nah,
5: I won't
3: nah,
5: give
3: nah,
5: you
3: I
5: a verse. You
4: yeah,
5: explain
4: nah,
5: us.
4: You know what?
3: I hear you.
4: Okay,
3: with that said, right?
5: Yeah.
3: What do you think the state of Xhosa rap is at the moment?
5: Yes. Take this one.
6: The economy is doing wonderfully.
5: Wonderfully.
6: Yeah. I'm not going to lie. Like, there's a lot of emerging artists
5: mm-hmm.
6: right now. Like,
4: yeah.
6: especially
3: Makers.
6: From Cape Town.
5: Mm-hmm, mm-hmm,
6: Make Boys
5: mm-hmm.
6: going crazy.
5: Mm-hmm.
6: Yo, just a lot. Air Fiping Alukala.
5: Bubbly going crazy too.
6: Yara Lane.
5: She going crazy too.
6: Like, there's so many
5: Mido
6: artists.
5: Going crazy
6: Mido.
5: Too.
3: Yeah.
5: Yo, there's
6: yo,
5: so many.
6: There's so many. Like, there's a lot.
5: Mm.
6: I just.
5: Woo.
6: They're going to get there.
3: Okay, yeah. Cool. So then.

0: what needs to happen for Xhosa rap to get to the same level as like mainstream as Zulu and Spitori rap type?
1: The thing is, it is.
2: Mm-hmm.
1: Like everyone else in Johannesburg is out of the loop.
0: You yeah, feel but like, see, but that's you feel like, saying, like we need to all like be part of this
2: Durban
0: thing,
2: rap,
0: like,
1: yeah.
0: Not just in Cape Town. Yeah. Not just
3: I hear what they're saying.
1: The thing is, like, when these artists are in Johannesburg, you guys need to be out there showing love to them also, because obviously they don't have the reach to get to the people that they need to get to.
2: Mm-hmm.
1: Do you get what I mean? Because on the internet, crazy.
2: Mm. Okay.
1: Like, they're going crazy. Like, they
0: on the charts?
1: Obviously, like, crazy on the charts.
0: Yeah.
1: Yeah.
0: Number one also.
1: Not number one.
0: I'm asking.
3: Nah. What's the question?
0: The question is like, do you feel like we...
2: That's
0: like,
2: what I'm saying. How do we get there? Like, do you feel like we're there yet?
3: You know what I feel like? I feel like...
0: Hey, I heard that sigh, boy. Yeah. She's like, kidding me.
1: Nah. I heard the charts chat. Like, yeah. I have, like, a different perspective on the charts chat.
3: You know what? Charts.
2: No, let's hear it. Let's hear it. Let's hear it.
1: Nah.
2: Give us a different
3: perspective. Come on.
0: Say it. Go crazy.
3: Vince. It's hip hop.
1: I feel like the charts make sense, but if it doesn't translate in real life, it doesn't mean anything.
2: Okay.
0: Is that what you said a couple of weeks ago? We had.
1: Yeah, like, it doesn't.
2: Everything we talk
1: because
2: about.
1: A lot of South Africans don't have Apple Music, Spotify.
3: Yeah.
1: They have YouTube.
2: Yeah.
1: That's when we really see the... Then
2: but those are charts as well.
1: Do you get what I mean?
0: You're trending on YouTube.
1: You get what I mean?
2: Value, like, so you're giving value back to charts right now?
1: Not.
2: Because what you just said is that, like,
1: basic. Like, I'm just saying, like, the charts is always based on Apple Music and Spotify.
2: Oh, yeah.
1: Like,
2: yeah, that's like beyond every, that.
1: Like, if you get on the internet, like, there's probably, like, not more than 5 million South Africans on the internet. But South Africa is over 60 million people. So it's on some...
0: Just coming with the facts.
1: Like,
2: coming with the facts.
1: Yeah, like...
2: What do you... Okay, you guys both moved from Cape Town to Johannesburg.
1: Yeah.
2: Was this... Firstly, let me start by saying, was this like a career decision or personal decision?
3: Both.
1: Both.
2: So now I will say, is this what's expected from Xhosa speaking rappers? Because we hear a lot from the Durban guys, right? They fly up all the time. They're always here. And I guess Pitori, because it's so close, you don't really need to go anywhere. But... there is an influx of Pitori rappers who are moving to Johannesburg as well. Do you feel like this is a necessity at this point to succeed in hip hop?
3: To be honest, to each his own, you know, because, you know, we won't all have the same journeys, you know, because how I did it is I started booming in my city. And once I felt like, you know what, I'm hitting a ceiling here. Let me go out there. Physically and be in these studio camps and be in people's faces, you know, where the events are, like where hip hop is actually in the sort of in the forefront.
2: Yeah,
3: in a sense.
2: Yeah.
3: Like, I'm gonna be outside, like link up, network.
2: Yeah,
3: you know what I mean. So, but to each his own. Like, if some people feel like they good in their city and they want to be comfortable, hey, go like, crazy. But I don't
1: really
3: like being
1: do
3: comfortable.
1: Much.
3: You can't do much there
1: you
3: because
1: can't do much.
3: In Cape Town, genuinely, bro, like there's only so many hip hop like genuine like communities and just like a space for like a hip hop event even.
2: Yeah.
3: They're not in the forefront like that. You have to make your own.
2: Yeah.
3: You have to make your own.
2: I didn't know that. I felt like Cape Town was, you know, a hip hop.
3: You have to barge in.
2: Rah.
3: I swear.
2: Kicking down doors in Cape Town as well.
3: Yeah. So it's like if you wanna come to like where it's booming, I think best decision I made for myself.
2: Was to come out here.
3: Yes.
1: Yeah. Mm. Because I mean the most South Africans, when they're looking into the industry, they're looking at Johannesburg and what's surrounding Johannesburg and all the other cities outside of Johannesburg. They don't really look at it like that, if you get what I mean.
2: Can I give you a perspective? And I've been pondering.
1: Thank
2: I
1: you.
2: Never threw this to you as well.
3: Okay.
2: Right?
1: Yeah.
2: If us as talents, right, myself included, like if we stayed in our cities, do you think our cities would be performing better musically? Because the Durban guys leave Durban, the PTA guys leave PTA, the Cape Town guys leave Cape Town. And then we come back and we say, ah, but this is not booming in Cape Town like that. But you're not there, Keith. The kid that wants to rap and wants to be just like you, the hip-hop space is you. You're a part of it. You guys have influence. So that's the bigger question that I want to go. I think we can even have this as a conversation for next week.
1: I mean, I get what you mean.
2: You know what I'm saying?
1: There's so many things surrounding that, like looking at the economic state of the country also. So like Cape Town, living in Cape Town is also like an insane one.
2: Yeah.
1: Do you get what I mean? Like
0: life is expensive.
1: It's expensive. Yeah.

0: out there.
1: And music already doesn't make that much money, if we're being truly honest.
0: Yeah.
1: So it's on something.
0: Even moving up, guys, that's a challenge as well, bro.
1: It is.
0: I couldn't do what you guys did, bro.
1: It's better. It's better. It's
0: I'm being a buck.
1: I couldn't. It's better moving up and having more to do than staying in one place and not having a lot to do. And just things that
2: you don't want to be complacent, bro, because you were there. What did the city do? Like, what did they offer you? Like, the same gigs every time?
0: Yeah,
1: like, what, come on,
2: bumping into the same people every time.
0: Okay, like, then let me phrase it like this for you guys. Do you guys ever feel like you'd go back home at some point and establish these entities? I'm putting you in the deep end here, guys. I won't even lie. This is a conversation that we had off air, and now we're having it on air, so take it with a pinch of salt.
2: It's cool, it's cool.
0: But I mean, do you feel like it's so? Because when we had the Pitori Cats, the conversation was there's not enough space in Pretoria, or not enough spaces for Pretoria artists to tap into that promote them. Yeah. You know what I mean?
2: Yeah.
0: And we've kind of been going back and forth. Like, do you feel like there'll ever be a point where you go back home to create these avenues? Because no one's gonna do it for us.
2: No, for sure, man.
0: Right?
2: Yeah, man. It's bigger than me. Once you have influence, you have to like kind of recognize that it's bigger than you. You know?
0: Yeah.
2: You know, you wanna establish like some sort of legacy. You wanna establish. You know, you wanna be that guy that people were like, okay, you laid the blueprint so that others can run.
0: For
2: you
0: sure.
2: Know? You know, sometimes it's like that, bro. And that's what one of my dreams. You know, obviously, I mean, I always go back home, but I mean, in the sense that you speaking in is like kind of go back home, like for real, for real.
0: Yeah,
2: definitely, bro. You know, have myself a little crib there, of course.
3: Cam's bait.
1: I didn't count.
0: You know what I mean?
1: Come on,
2: you know.
1: Yeah.
2: Okay.
3: But we need that. We need everyone to be able to go back and give back, like create studios back at home. Create social media platforms. People can engage, like your own creative corner.
2: In
3: Cape Town. That's for hip hop.
1: That's the goal. I'm not
3: your
1: gonna
3: own
1: lie. That's
3: shows,
1: the goal.
3: Monthly shows, not just at Broke.
1: Facts.
0: Is that the only space that's I haven't been in Cape Town.
3: I don't know,
0: but bro,
3: it just seems as though Broke is one of the only places where
0: you can tap into hip hop.
3: Everywhere else is where you gotta go pay.
2: Also,
3: you have to go pay at drama. You have to go pay at
2: the
3: clubs. You have to go
2: pay.
3: There's no real space.
1: It always goes back to that new conversation.
0: What you call it?
3: New conversation.
0: New conversation. Yo.
3: Do you have a date for Mkaranto too? I mean, it's ready.
1: Okay, I'm not gonna lie.
0: I like how he looked at.
3: Okay, give me a month or a quarter.
1: Guys,
3: the music is ready.
1: Also, I'm not gonna say much. I'm not gonna say much, but
0: say a lot.
1: My birthday is this month.
0: Okay.
3: So you're doing something for it. Maybe you'll get a single.
0: No,
3: something.
0: It's coming out on his birthday.
3: When's your birthday so I can buy you a gift?
0: It's coming out on his birthday.
3: When's your birthday so I can give you a gift?
0: When's your birthday?
1: It's on the 21st of May.
0: It's coming out 21st of May.
1: Damn,
0: guys, heard
1: you niggas
0: first.
1: Tricked me.
0: Come on, man, it's hip hop.
3: After Iceman.
1: Damn, it'll be better than damn. Oh no.
3: Shouldn't have said that.
0: Yo, let's take us.
1: No. Nah, it's not.
0: Do you guys feel any pressure with that?
2: Yeah.
0: Quickly, shortly. Before we head out.
3: They're telling us to.
0: They're telling us to rap it, but yeah.
1: We don't, because, I mean.
0: Yeah. He said that we don't. Ladies and gentlemen, we're having so much fun in the studio, man. It's your boy Roy Infana Pirara. It's 9:30. I'm here with my brood.
3: Thank you so much for joining us, guys. It's been lovely. It's been beautiful.
2: Of course,
3: We can't wait for the second installment of Mkaranto.
2: Yes,
3: when it does drop, you guys are more than welcome to visit us, do some live.
2: What's been about?
0: Yeah. Where can people catch you on social media?
2: Who_that_kid on Instagram, everywhere else, K.K.W.E.D.
1: At Orish 3000 everywhere.
0: Yeah.
1: Apple Music, obviously, that's Orish only, but yeah.
0: Everywhere else. Kid, I want you to look at that camera over there. There's a kid Cape Town looking at you. What's the message you have to them? Piece of advice.
2: Go to school, bro. It's not what. Nah, I'm joking.
3: But you did also go to school. That's important. You just graduated.
0: Yeah.
3: Congratulations to you.
0: We're talking.
2: Nah, I'm joking, man. Please, bro, like, be patient with yourself. You know, you won't wake up and, you know, get it everything together. You know, you have to go through it. You know, it's part of the process. You know, you appreciate the process more than, you know, the destination, in a sense. You know, be patient with yourself, work on the craft, man. You know, you sometimes you don't get a hit from jump, you know, and that's okay too. You know, it gives you more leverage to to be a

0: more of a well rounder of an artist and be kind of like, you know, when you're cooked.
1: Yeah.
0: One of those artists, you know. I'd say just be kind to yourself, you know, work on the craft. Yeah, man, everything will work out. Trust yourself. Yeah.
2: And oh, there's your camera. Say something to the people.
3: Yo, like Kid said, like, iron sharpens iron, like, so you have to keep on going until something pops, you know. Just don't do one thing.
0: Yeah.
3: Like, do a couple of things and keep it going like that. Stay inspired all the time. Mm-hmm. Like, find inspiration in different things. Watch movies. Listen to a lot of music. Don't listen to hip-hop only.
2: Read a book.
3: Yeah, read a book. You know, read a book. A lot of people don't read books. Read a book.
1: Touch some grass.
2: Read a book. Grass. Watch the news.
3: You feel me? You feel me? What's the last book you read? Drop it down in the comments right now. You feel me? Like, drop it down in the comments. Like,
1: yes, we wanna sir.
3: Know. Also, one more thing I want to say. She made me do this. Shout out to my sister, Usbusiso.
0: Shout out to my girl.
1: Ladies and gentlemen, I'm your boy Roy Mfanapira. I'm here with my bro. And this was The Agenda with K-Keed and Orish.
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1: Ladies and gentlemen, welcome back to the hottest hip-hop show in the country. I'm your boy, Roy, in front of Birado with my brood.
2: Yik, yik.
1: We got culture news today. You want to tell us what culture news is this, Ligida?
2: Culture news is where we inform you what's happening in the streets of hip-hop in and around the world.
1: Yeah, but we switched it up today.
2: Now we got a little twist.
1: That was not a sentence, bro. Did you want to say
2: it? Now we switched it up today. You did. We did. We got a timer going on, and right now, once we start, the timer starts.
1: Yeah.
2: And we just got to go.
1: You think we're going to be our quickest this week?
2: Let's try.
1: I go off.
2: All right, cool. Kid O.C., No Degree. Kid O.C. just dropped a new single titled No Degree featuring Blackie this Friday.
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1: Big Zulu, Umkhulu album. Big Zulu has dropped his new album, Umkhulu, featuring appearances from Casper Nyovest, Maraza, Zakwe, and Buhle.
2: Nyota Parker, not Nota.

0: with Yoda Parker and Jay Jody dropped a two-pack single titled The Motions / Subway, continuing their run of collaborations.
1: Isaiah Rashad new album. TDE signs Isaiah Rashad marked his return with his new album, It's Been Awful, marking his first full-length release since The House Is Burning. Boom! We did it.
0: Also, we were promised Machine's album. I'm just saying. Nah, I'm not fighting.
1: Additional information.
0: I just needed it. I needed it. But anyway, Iceman also next week. What?
1: What? I'm rather dead. But ladies and gentlemen, I'm your boy Roy Fanapirat. I'm here with my brood.
0: Yeah, yeah.
1: We'll be right back.
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0: It's going down here on YFM. I'm your boy Roy Mfana Birara with my brood.
1: Yeek, yeek.
0: We had a fire conversation with K Keed and Orish. We had a DJ said bye, miss.
1: Chili.
0: Come on.
1: All right, cool, ladies and gentlemen. It's that time where we break your heart again.
0: Eish. What's Allah next week?
1: Eish.
0: What's Allah?
1: We'll be back next week. We'll be back with some more fire.
0: Allah,
1: we'll be back with more interviews.
0: Don't cry.
1: More music.
0: Don't
1: more groundbreaking
0: cry.
1: News.
0: Don't cry. Yo, this is probably one of your favorite shows. Sara, what's Amara? You're listening
1: this
0: to us.
1: This is not probably. This is your favorite show. This is the only hip hop agenda
0: Bro.
1: That matters. 7 to 10 every Sunday right here on Y.
0: Yeah.
1: And if you missed it, you can catch us on Wednesday on the YouTube.
0: All what right. are you doing this weekend, broski?
1: This coming weekend, I'm not too sure yet. But this week, I know I'll be working on the album with Mash. What?
0: Yeah.
1: Did he say that?
0: True listeners are going to know. Only the few and selected few who have stayed with us to the ultimate hour. Now
1: you know
0: what
1: I mean?
0: He's working on something.
1: But gigs-wise, I don't know yet. I'll peep it next week. You?
0: This week, gonna finalize my moving stuff. The EP is almost done.
1: What? Who said that?
0: What?
1: Roy's dropping soon?
0: What? People are saying this. It's a lot, man.
1: Anyway.
0: But yeah, pretty much that's finalizing my move. I got a couple of interviews. None on the gig side just yet. But yeah, chill.
1: All right, cool. See you next week with the jam-packed show, brother.
0: Fanaga.
1: Well done. This is month two.
0: Hey, I'm your boy, Roy Mfana Birara. This is my brood.
1: Yeet, yeet.
0: And this was
1: The Agenda.
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4: From Beba to the viral Baja Kopili, hitting over 1 million views and working with big names like Dali Wonga, Maestro, and DJ Maphorisa, we got the one and only X Dubby coming through in the building. Let's talk about Lwetsi. I've been waiting to talk about that song. Every time I ask someone, because mina ngumZulu vele, what Lwetsi means, everyone is like, it means you're sick. I'm like, in what way? What?
5: Yeah, you know, this Lwetsi thing, like, I take it from high school and primary.
4: Yeah.
5: So, like, it was a thing in high school, like, when you are sick, they're saying, ay, Lwetsi, on.
4: Aye.
5: When you're sick, like if you're coughing, like if you cough and then watun say like quack, and then right, Lwetsi. 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
3: What are some things you've lost in your couch?
4: Me, I'm on fire, man. Yeah.
3: I wouldn't say that you're on fire. I would say that
4: I'm ablaze. I'm on paraffin tire. Fire. Like, yo, lava. No wonder they call me a lava boy. Nyashisa.
3: Who called you a lava boy?
4: Many people.
3: Like Bumang.
4: Benny. Tapelo. Tapsing. Joyce, all these people.
3: Who are they?
4: It doesn't matter who they are. They just exist.
3: Because I feel like I can't continue with the rest of my day unless I know who calls Wasabi Lava Boy.
4: Some people call me Commander.
3: Commander?
4: That one's very popular in Tsakani when I visit.
5: Ay, mi, ay. Musu kabazu Lava Boy. Stana saseka. As I say, force no matter. That's in this one, lovers, lover boy. Most of them I'm so neat.
4: Lovers, yes. Very common nickname, yeah.
3: So you'll be walking around Foslo and someone will say, hey, lovers!
4: I'm like, hey, man.
3: Guys, I will give you 10 out of 10 for creativity.
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0: young nigga just wish you was dead, man. 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
1: Hotter than the rest, better than the best. It's why.

0: at the home of motion, Mago Vergiano. Keep your eyes locked on the Y socials, plus at official club underscore Y for the lineup drop of some of the hottest DJs and performers out. The South is calling. 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
1: Sundays on Y are the missing piece you never knew you needed. Yeah.
2: When he asked me if I had something to say to the world,

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Jazz. 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A lot of our music, all of our early stuff, all the stuff we doing now, as a matter of fact, came from jazz. Wes Montgomery, Cal Jada, Monk, Coltrane. It's just dope, man, because now, in the new and improved 2008 version, we got artists that come over here to get love, just like the jazz cats did back in the day. It's just how it is, man. I get inspired by all of that, man. All the ones that came before us. That's what allows us to do what we do today. So for all of those that's passed away, Ashe, Ashe, Ashe.

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Making traffic a breeze and reminding you that this is the frequency that moves you. Why?

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1: I need you to help me figure out if eating bap, right, is a yay or nay elke dag. 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Because we tell papa every day. We lwana le mang king. Peta hitting runar sa itidi. 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I might as well just like speak to it. 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
2: Take to the LUX, they get brutal, Mr. Cool, coming collective.
1: The voice of the Northern Cape. Ladies and gentlemen,
2: boys and girls,
1: kings and queens,
2: lovers of Undabas,
1: Menzavandi,
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1: Well, Sabi, I want you to give me the category that you were going to give me anyway.
2: Name five meals you'll make when money is tight. So budget meal.
1: Noodles, bread and eggs, bread and Viennas, pap and milk.
2: Pap and milk?
1: Yes.
2: Oh, like mass.
1: No, not mass. Milk. Normal milk. Full cream milk. What do you eat pap with?
2: So you say pap and ushebeka. Over.
1: Full, yes, yes.
2: Full cream clover.
1: Little bit of sugar on there.
2: What?
1: Maybe a bit of butter.
2: What?
1: You know at KFC they sell pap.
2: Yes.
1: That pap.
2: With
1: you can just
2: milk.
1: Add some milk on there, bit of sugar, and then you eat
2: so
1: it.
2: So what's the vibe? You take the pap and you drink with the straw in milk. Oh, you take the pap and you dip it like an Oreo. First you twist it, then you lick it. How? Nia?
1: No, I... you eat it with a spoon.
2: Into your soboshwa, you on a Nia.
1: Where I come from, that's how we do it. We barely eat in Ngomas.
2: Nia, prepare for the Madlang Commission. You might need to testify. You might need to testify.
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0: ever wondered what in the world happened today in history?
1: On the 4th of May, 1897, one of the first successful radio transmissions was demonstrated. This showed that sound could travel through the air without wires. It changed how people communicate over long distances.
0: Today in history, bringing yesterday's events into today's conversation. Only on Why.
2: If G's the spot, Why's where it's hot. Why?

0: This is all you need right now. Why?
1: To win, to a back ends, booked up, look up, I'm flying, yeah, I'm free now, see now, society's time, me release now, what's crazy, I'm finna go.

0: on the pursuit of happiness?
1: Ooh, yeah!
0: Download the Y app. So you're a chill dude who prefers this sound.
2: Big dog, people need to weed. Big dog, people is weed. Big dog, the bloody fatty. Big dog, is it just me?
0: But your girl, well, your girl prefers this kind of music. And I'm a gents jam to this.
2: And I be yelling out, gang, gang. Do you gang bang? I be outside with my gang gang.
0: So you can never win, right?
3: Right?
0: Wrong. And we can tell you why. This is the frequency that moves you.

0: Uncensored.
1: Apparently Barbara went on a date with 10 guys.
2: I didn't say 10 guys.
3: Jesus.
1: How many?
4: I said 10 people per day.
1: You are
4: okay, curious. Some of them just happen to be hot, sexy men. But it's mostly just people.
1: What the?
4: But essentially, I'm being paid by a specific brand to have meals with 10 strangers every single day for 3 days.
1: I'm worried about one thing. Listen, I'm loving the story. The setup is perfect. It sounds like a movie. How do you flirt? Do you know how to flirt, Barbara?
4: I do. You want me to test and show you?
1: Okay, I'm him.
4: Okay.
1: And then you are you. Nah?
4: Go. Yes. Wow, congratulations. He's sitting with me.
1: You're going to fumble a bag. Yeah, Barbara.
0: Monday to Thursday, 8 to 10 p.m. Why? Where the beats never run dry. Why?

0: The following music is rated HOT, RSVP, WTF, and contains moments of extreme dopeness. Listener expression is advised.
1: Nadia,

0: This is the gully of the bold, the loud, the use me as a button for legendary, the frequency of the future. You found us.
1: It's bad, guys. They found us.
0: You've taken
2: one small step for man, one giant leap for mankind.
0: And peep the motion, because this isn't just radio. This is what Aura on 50,000 sounds like. The RSA in your DNA, what AI can't replicate. This is the unstoppable era, meaning we won't stop playing hits, sharing your stories, and reflecting your vibes, because we are in service of the future. Setting the frequency on fire, one banger at a time. Why?

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0: 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Jiminy B, I don't eat love, I tell it like tongue. I know gangsta, my boy got a sticky, moving like a crush. Jay hit it lit like we selling that work, but we never gon' crush.
1: Let's go.
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2: Name five meals you'll make when money is tight. So budget meal.
1: Noodles, bread and eggs, bread and Viennas, pap and milk.
2: Pap and milk?
1: Yes.
2: Oh, like mass.
1: No, not mass. Milk. Normal milk.
0: Full cream milk.
1: What do you eat pap with?
2: So you say pap and ushebeka. Clover.
1: Full, yes.
2: Full cream clover.
1: Little bit of sugar on there.
2: What?
1: Maybe a bit of butter.
2: What?
1: You know at KFC they sell pap?
2: Yes.
1: That pap.
2: With
1: you can just
2: milk.
1: Add some milk on there, bit of sugar, and then you eat
2: so
1: it.
2: So what's the vibe? You take the pap and you drink with the straw in milk? Oh, you take the pap and you dip it like an Oreo. First you twist it, then you lick it. How? Nia?
1: No, I you eat it with a spoon.
2: Into soboshwa yona, Nia.
1: Where I come from, that's how we do it. We barely eat in Ngomas.
2: Nia, prepare for the Madanga Commission. You might need to testify. You might need to testify.
3: 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Y.

You're in your car cruising. Then we play. Now you're vibing at a 10, but then the song ends. Then we play. Now we've got you jamming, but then we take you international. Reminding you that this is the frequency that moves you.